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one more summer getaway before the kids go back to school. 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

0: Jansen, 97.5 WQB. It's Jason Murphy. Travis Kelce says his wedding night was the best night of his life, and it was a childhood dream to be in Madison Square Garden. He didn't get to any of the Knicks playoff games because of training camp. Isn't he a Cavs fan, though? He's from my hometown of Cleveland. I don't think he likes the Knicks. That might be another reason why he didn't go to the Madison Square Garden. Just saying.
1: Need a lift? Introduce

0: just because of training camp. Isn't he a Cavs fan, though? He's from my hometown of Cleveland. I don't think he likes the Knicks. That might be another reason why he didn't go to the Madison Square Garden. Just saying.
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0: 97.5 QB. We'll check in with Alan Archer. Get you that weekend forecast coming up next. But speaking of the weekend, Saturday, we're going to be back in St. Albans. Movies on Main. A lot of kids going back to school next week. Some kids are already back in school. They've already went back. Kanawha County, I know, starts next Wednesday. And, this, you know, St. Albans, part of Kanawha County. It's the big grand finale, really, of, you know, before school starts next week, right? How about a little family movie action? Jurassic World Rebirth. Movie starts at dark, but we got music planned at 6:30 with the Shellouts at Joe Dobbs Square. Great food. Come hungry. Gonna have food trucks available. All the details at WQB.com.
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4: I'm Dick Ross, just Alan Archer. Look at our mountain forecast. Tonight, 60% chance of storms. Heaviest after midnight, low at 71. Tomorrow, clouds, 65% chance of daytime and nighttime scattered heavy storms. Local rain amounts of a half inch to an inch possible, high of 83. Then over the weekend, partly cloudy. Saturday, Sunday, it's a 25 to 30% anytime storm. And with a high 94 on Saturday, 95 on Sunday. I'm Dick Ross, just Alan Archer at the Weather Station, 97.5 WQBE.

Taylor Swift, 97.5 QB. Well, John Cena doesn't care too much if his movies get released or not. Quote, I'm contracted to do a job, and the person who owns it gets to decide what happens with it.

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0: 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We've got the new one from Cody Johnson, Horseback, inside of a no-talk triple play. That's coming up in moments on your night show. But survey of the night, you may have seen it on our Facebook. We're also taking your phone calls tonight. 304-344-9700, toll-free 800-222-3697. What was your favorite toy growing up? Let me know.
1: Mine was Etch-A-Sketch. You remember them?
0: I sure do. I love me an old Etch-A-Sketch. Don't they still got those out now? They're a little bit more modernized, but I think they still sell them, don't they?
1: I'll have to look. I haven't looked for one in a while, but yeah, when I was a kid, that was my favorite. And then I growed up and took commercial art and advertising in school, but that Etch-A-Sketch, it helped me.
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Billy Currington, 97.5 WQB. 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
2: I'm Peter Roth, just telling Archer, looking around our forecast. Tonight, 60% chance of storms, heaviest after midnight, low at 71. Tomorrow, clouds, 65% chance of daytime and nighttime scattered heavy storms. Local rain amounts of a half inch to an inch possible, high of 83. Then over the weekend, partly cloudy. Saturday, Sunday, it's a 25 to 30% anytime storm, and with a high 94 on Saturday, 95 on Sunday. I'm Peter Roth, just telling Archer at the weather station, 97.5 WQBE. 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

WQPE. Well, Riley Green bought an acoustic Gibson guitar on Facebook Marketplace and actually met up with the seller in person. Imagine going to buy something from somebody on Facebook, and there's Riley Green.

George Strait, 97.5 WQPE. It's Jason Murphy. Rolling on the river of love. Hey, we're rolling into Parker McCollum because he next week, we got a big week next week. Parker McCollum Thursday night, Jason Aldean next Friday night, two different locations. Now, Jason's at the Coliseum. Parker is going to be in Huntington, Marshall Health Network Arena next Thursday night. Want to go to the show? Better yet, you want to meet Parker? Yeah, we got meet and greet passes tomorrow morning live with Jeff and Jesse. Your morning air show's got all the details.

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0: Tom Myers, 97.5 QB. So what was your favorite toy growing up? Do you have one?
1: I'd have to say my Fisher-Price bowling set.
0: There you go.
1: Yeah.
0: That's a good one.
1: Yeah. What about you?
0: You know, I don't know. Like, I had a couple. Obviously, like, the old-school gaming systems, like the Sega Genesis and all that good stuff. But I also had something called 2XL. Do you remember the, like, talking robot deal?
1: Maybe.
0: Okay. It used to, like, it would be, like, trivia and stuff like that. It had, like, four different buttons on it. Man, I loved that thing. I loved it.

0: 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Well, how about one more big summer getaway before the kiddos go back to school? We're talking Columbus Zoo and Aquarium in Columbus, Ohio. We got a family four-pack of tickets to dish out tomorrow morning with Jeff and Jesse.
1: Hey, girl. What's up? I know it's late, but I knew you'd pick it up. Nah, I ain't drunk. Okay, maybe I do have a little buzz, but...

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1: Old Dominion, 97.5 WQE. Well, according to a new report, 23% of Americans are sad because they do not feel like they made the most of their summer, possibly because they weren't able to get away. 61% haven't even taken a summer vacation this year. We didn't go anywhere this year. We went to Virginia last year. We kind of always go somewhere and then the next year take a year off and then go again. We can't afford to do it every year. I'm just being real.
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0: Chris Young, 97.5 WQV. It is Jason Murphy. Movies on Main, returning to St. Albans this weekend on Saturday. 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
2: I'm meteorologist Alan Archer. Looking around our forecast tonight, 60% chance of storms, heaviest after midnight, low at 71. Tomorrow, clouds, 65% chance of daytime and nighttime scattered heavy storms. Local rain amounts of a half inch to an inch possible, high of 83. Then over the weekend, partly cloudy. Saturday, Sunday, it's a 25 to 30% anytime storm, and with a high 94 on Saturday, 95 on Sunday. I'm meteorologist Alan Archer at the weather station, 97.5 WQBE.

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0: Dierks Bentley, 97.5 MQB. We got one more hour left to go on your night show. Idiot of the Night coming up in the next hour. Brooks and Dunn are coming to Charleston next month. You still need tickets. 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That survey could win you a pair of tickets for Brooks and Dunn. Go check it out tonight.
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2: Expected to plead guilty. I'm Lisa Lucera, Fox News. Luigi Mangione, the man accused of gunning down an insurance executive in Midtown Manhattan in 2024, will be in court tomorrow morning in Lower Manhattan.
3: Mangione is facing two federal interstate stalking charges resulting in Brian Thompson's death. He faces a maximum of life in prison. The trial is set to start in January.
2: Fox's Brian Yenes. Mangione has been charged in both state and federal court in New York and still faces the possibility of a trial in the state case. That trial is set to begin September 8th, but under New York law, a state prosecution could be barred if the federal case is resolved first, but it's not automatic. For the

0: which has been stationed in the Gulf for a record 240 days.
1: Democrat Senator Richard Blumenthal raising concerns of supply shortages, water contamination, plumbing issues, and deteriorating mental health in a letter to Secretary Hegseth, asking, quote, whether the Navy can sustain the operational tempo now being demanded of its carrier force.
0: Fox's Jackie Heinrich at the White House. Secretary Hegseth says the claims are completely misrepresented. 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
3: And the chef on TV said, where there's fat, there's flavor. 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

0: 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Then she drove it home drunk, nearly crashed into a cop car, and was arrested for DUI.
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0: 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Well, Universal Studios is testing out a new roller coaster, but neighbors are upset because the screams make it sound like someone's being murdered constantly. Now, Universal says they're listening and will add sound barriers.
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3: I'm meteorologist Alan Archer, looking around your forecast. Tonight, 60% chance of storms, heaviest after midnight, low at

71. Tomorrow clouds, 65% chance of daytime and nighttime scattered heavy storms. Local rain amounts of a half inch to an inch possible, high of 83. Then over the weekend, partly cloudy. Saturday, Sunday, it's a 25 to 30% anytime storm, and with a high 94 on Saturday, 95 on Sunday. I'm meteorologist Alan Archer at the weather station, 97.5 WQBE.

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He'll be here a week from tomorrow at the Charleston Coliseum. Big show. Can't wait. Have a great night, y'all. We're done. Billy Brown is up next. Fox News, top of the next hour. Good night.

65% chance, showers, pop-up thunderstorms this morning, all day actually. Low this morning, 71. High this afternoon, low 80.

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1: 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Coming up, another No Talk triple play, including Mr. Morgantown, Charles Wesley Godwin, in his collaboration with Luke Combs, Better That Way. 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

Charles Wesley Godwin, Mr. Morgantown, yeah, West Virginia young man, along with Luke Combs, wrapped up the No Talk Triple Play on 97.5 WQBE. Charles going to be at the Coliseum November 6th. Nathan Bess out of Cross Lanes will open for Charles.

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Well, there's half of our 2026 ACM Duo of the Year. Ronnie Dunn, Brooks and Dunn, going to be at the Coliseum September 18th. This guy will be

Well, there's half of our 2026 ACM Duo of the Year. Ronnie Dunn, Brooks and Dunn, going to be at the Coliseum September 18th. This guy will be there. September 26th, John Party now.

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1: 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I'm Chris DeMeo, Fox News. The Trump administration is backing a new tool for ICE agents. They're set to be fitted for gloves that will be able to deliver non-deadly force through an electric shock. 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

0: Corey Kent on 97.5 WQBE. Coming up, another No Talk triple play, including Alexandra Kay's Straight for the Heart. She is coming to town. Do you know that? Alexandra Kay is going to be opening for John Party at the Coliseum September 26th. We'll kick off the No Talk triple play with Eli Young Band next on 97.5.
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Alexandra Kay. Straight for the heart, wrapped up the No Talk Triple Play on 97.5 WQBE. Can't wait to see and hear her live September 26th at the Coliseum. She'll be on stage right before John Party. Scotty McCreery now on 97.5.

0: Jason Aldean on 97.5 WQBE. He's going to be in town on the 21st. What are we, just a week away from Jason Aldean and Nate Smith at the Coliseum? Tickets and information online at WQBE.com. Up next, the guy who's going to be in Huntington the night before Jason is in Charleston on the 20th. Parker McCollum. 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

at least we don't have a drought situation going on. Got to look at the positives, right? 65% chance showers, storms this morning. Low 71, same this afternoon. High in the low 80s. Zach Brown Band now on WQAM.

0: 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Now through Saturday. Around the Mound in South Charleston. 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Even snow cones. Exhibits. The car show. Fireworks. The drone show. And of course, live music. Tonight. Rock the night away with Straight On. A tribute to Heart.
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Jake Owen now.

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So what do you say? 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Up for grabs, family pack of tickets to the Columbus Zoo and Aquarium after 6 this morning with a morning air show. 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

Alan Archer says maybe half inch to another inch of rain today. Low this morning, 71. Showers, pop-up thunderstorms this afternoon. Low to mid-80s with WQBE.

0: 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Low this morning, 71, 83 the high this afternoon with WQBE.
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Mrs. Jones, Mama, my phone, keys, wallet, and you. Wow, what a song. Glad she shortened that title to Phone, Keys, Wallet, right? Yeah, Lainey Wilson. I'm Billy Brown. You know who you are. Brett Eldridge now on WQB.

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0: 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Coming up, another no-talk triple play, including What Took You So Long? From Jacob Hackworth.
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looks like we're going to have a wet weekend. 65% chance of showers, pop-up thunderstorms this morning, low 71. Showers and storms this afternoon, kicking off the weekend around 83 with WQBE.

future, wondering who's gonna kiss who first. You know what I'm talking about. Hey baby, what you doing tonight? It's butterflies and Bud Lights under the stars and on the stripes.

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2: The conflict with Iran continues. I'm Ted Lindner, Fox News. President Trump says the United States has total control over the Strait of Hormuz. Iran says that's not true. Fox's Jonathan Hunt with the latest from Tel Aviv.
3: The U.S. naval blockade is still in full effect. President Trump says, quote, "I think we will keep it. Our naval blockade is being called by everyone a wall of steel, and there is nothing Iran can do about it." Iran shoots back. It can do plenty about it and says, quote, "The Strait of Hormuz, as before, remains under the full management and control of the Islamic Republic of Iran. No commercial vessel or oil tanker can or will be able to transit the strait safely without the authorization and supervision of Iran's powerful armed forces."
2: Tehran says the strait won't reopen until its demands are met. According to a Fox News poll from late July, 66% of registered voters disapprove of the president's job performance on Iran. Luigi Mangione, the man accused of killing UnitedHealthcare CEO Brian Thompson, set to appear in an emergency hearing later this morning. Fox's Chanley Painter.
4: Luigi Mangione is facing two federal stalking charges resulting in the death of UnitedHealthcare CEO Brian Thompson in December 2024. And the Justice Department is seeking the maximum penalty of life in prison without parole. So in other words, Mangione could choose to plead guilty without anything promised in return. Now the question is why? Strategically for Mangione, pleading guilty to federal charges could also short-circuit the state murder case against him, which is scheduled to start on September 8th. Because while the U.S. Constitution allows for separate state and federal prosecution, New York's stricter double jeopardy law could block the state from putting Mangione on trial if he's already federally convicted for the same criminal conduct.
2: Mangione could face life in prison if convicted. 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
5: I'm meteorologist Alan Archer. Looking around our forecast for tonight, 60% chance of storms, heaviest after midnight, low at 71. Tomorrow, clouds, 65% chance of daytime and nighttime scattered heavy storms. Local rain amounts of a half inch to an inch possible, high of 83. Then over the weekend, partly cloudy. Saturday, Sunday, it's a 25 to 30% anytime storm, and with a high 94 on Saturday, 95 on Sunday. I'm meteorologist Alan Archer at the weather station, 97.5 WQBE.
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0: Jason Aldean on 97.5 WQBE, just 2 weeks away from seeing him, hearing him live at the Coliseum. He's bringing Nate Smith with him on the 21st. 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

0: 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Parker McCollum and Max McNown are going to be in Huntington at the Marshall Health Arena. 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

0: 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Chance to win tickets for their show at the Coliseum on the 18th of next month. 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And while you're there, let us know if it's your birthday. Yesterday, Pamela Grass of Charleston was the Shoney's birthday winner of the day. Happy belated birthday, Pamela. Hope you celebrated all day and night last night. Now, who's going to be today's Shoney's birthday winner of the day? Is today your birthday? Do we know when your birthday is? 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
1: Here's what's trending now. A Monongalia County man convicted of murdering his girlfriend and burying her in a shallow grave will spend the rest of his life in prison. Joseph Navarro was sentenced this week to life without mercy, meaning he'll not be eligible for parole. A jury recommended the sentence after finding Navarro guilty in April of killing Kimberly Osborne in 2024. Her remains were found in a shallow grave in November of that year. Monday's hearing included statements from Osborne's family and loved ones. Three Gables Surgery in Proctorville, Ohio is beginning a phased closure with operations expected to end later this year. Marshall Health Network said surgical services will transition to St. Mary's Medical Center and Cabell Huntington Hospital. The center opened in 2002 and joined Marshall Health Network in 2021. Officials cite declining surgical case volume and rising operating costs as reasons for the closure. Patients affected by the changes will be contacted directly, and Three Gables employees will be offered opportunities elsewhere within that health system. Kroger customers can now have groceries and prescription medications delivered together through a new service powered by Instacart. The option launched on Monday through Kroger's website and mobile app using Instacart's delivery network. Kroger said the service is designed to make shopping more convenient, especially for older adults and those with limited transportation. Marshall University has released its 2026-27 men's basketball schedule. The Herd will open with an exhibition game against West Virginia Wesleyan October 22nd, followed by the regular season opener against Buffalo November 2nd. Marshall will play 9 non-conference games at home and will face 2 major road tests at Ohio State November 9th and North Carolina November 20th. The Herd will also have a stretch of 6 straight home games. They finished tied for 2nd in the Sun Belt last season. A man died in a motorcycle accident Tuesday evening in Kanawha County. It happened on Heartland Lane and Rutledge Road. Deputy said a tree landed on top of the motorcycle rider. The investigation into the cause is continuing. I'm Jen Austin on 97.5 WQBE. Al Archer's forecast follows our national anthem.

morning. I'm Meteor Meteorologist Alan Archer. We have an aerial flood watch in effect here in West Virginia through tonight. Partly cloudy, 65% chance of showers. Locally heavy storms developing today.

and from the west, especially this afternoon, high 89. 65% tonight, low 72. Saturday, partly cloudy. 35% reduced thundershower during the day, high 90. While 60% chance of storms on Saturday night. Sunday, becoming partly sunny and steamy with a 20% chance of a storm. Could be intense and a high of 96. I'm meteorologist Alan Archer, the weather station, 97.5 WQBE.

0: 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I don't know how you could have one favorite country song. 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

0: She My Kind of Rain. I really don't know what that means, but it sounds good. Tim McGraw at 97.5 WQBE. Speaking of rain, oh my goodness, showers and storms today. Low 70s this morning, low to mid 80s this afternoon to kick off your weekend with 97.5 WQBE. I am Billy Brown. God bless you. Thank you so much for starting your day the right way. With the Morning Air Show, Jeff and Jesse, they'll be in just a moment at 6. Hope you have a fantastic Friday and a wonderful weekend with 97.5 WQBE.
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1: Good morning, I'm meteorologist Sullen Archer. We have an aerial flood watch in effect here in West Virginia through tonight. Partly cloudy, 65% chance of showers, locally heavy storms developing today and from the west, especially this afternoon, high 89. 65% tonight, low 72. Saturday, partly cloudy, 35% reduced thundershower during the day, high 90, while 60% chance of storms on Saturday night. Sunday becoming partly sunny and steamy with a 20% chance of a storm, could be intense in a high of 96. I'm meteorologist Alan Archer, the weather station, 97.5 WQBE.

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0: Let's drive.
1: He says this is what makes the Iran conflict even more difficult. I'm Dave Anthony, Fox News.
2: The Iranians sometimes make commitments that they don't honor. They make a deal, they don't honor the deal.
1: And Vice President Vance tells Fox, in addition to making sure Iran does not get a nuclear weapon, lowering fuel prices is a big goal. And the ongoing standoff over Strait of Hormuz shipping, with the U.S. and Iran both insisting they control the key waterway. And as American forces remain in the region, conditions on a warship that's been at sea since November, the USS Abraham Lincoln, getting more attention.
3: Democrat Senator Richard Blumenthal raising concerns of supply shortages, water contamination, plumbing issues, and deteriorating mental health in a letter to Secretary Hegseth, asking, quote, whether the Navy can sustain the operational tempo now being demanded of its carrier force.
1: Fox's Jackie Heinrich. War Secretary Hegseth says conditions on the ship have been misrepresented, but another ship is reportedly headed to the Middle East, the USS George Washington, that could relieve the Lincoln and its crew. Luigi Mangione returns to court later this morning in New York City for a hearing in the federal case against him, where he's facing stalking charges related to the 2024 shooting death of United Healthcare CEO Brian Thompson.
4: According to a senior Justice Department source to Fox News, there is no plea agreement reached between federal prosecutors and Mangione's defense team. However, Mangione is at any time allowed to plead guilty in open court if he so chooses. So that source telling us that if Mangione does in fact plead guilty today, the DOJ would ask the judge for the maximum penalty of life in prison.
1: Fox's Chandler Painter reports from outside the court. Mangione is
4: hoping that with his cooperation, his lack of criminal history, his education, his background, he will get something less than a life sentence.
1: Also, a guilty plea in the federal case could upend the state murder case against Mangione because of New York's double jeopardy laws. A hurricane warning just issued for Hawaii's Big Island as Tropical Storm Lala approaches this weekend. 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
5: I'm meteorologist Alan Archer. Now, the record high temperature on the state here in Charleston is 99. We're not that hot. We're at 89 today. Greatest chance of storms will be this afternoon. Some could be intense. High 89. 65% tonight at 72. Tomorrow, partly cloudy. 35% reduced thunderstorm during the day at 90. 60% chance of storms Saturday night. Sunday, partly sunny, steamy. A 20% daytime storm could be intense. High 96. I'm meteorologist Alan Archer with you with the station, 97.5 WQBE.
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7: We'll get that fixed.
8: That sounds like a robot.
7: He's not. That's not artificial intelligence.
8: Something's going on with this meteor thing going on. Something's weird.
7: Is it full moon? It's not full moon.
8: I don't think so, but something's going on with the atmosphere because it's odd.
7: Not been a good day. I stopped to get gas this morning. To get gas, and the gas pumps are, they have to...
8: Recalculating.
7: They got to reboot them.
8: Oh, no.
7: That takes about 5 minutes. So I said, okay, I'll get gas later. So then I get, I'm off my beaten path, so I stop at Hardee's to get a Dr. Pepper. I got to have it to start the day with a Dr. Pepper. And they don't have any Dr. Pepper sold out. I get here. Al Archer's, I got to talk to him about his newscast. And now, other than that.
8: Yeah, we're off to a great start.
7: It's Friday. It is Friday, isn't it?
8: It is Friday. That's
7: Friday.
8: The good part.
7: There you go. We'll find some good news. You just hang in there.

0: She's going to be here September 12th. I think that's right. I'm going from memory.
1: Yeah, you are correct.
0: I don't trust my memory much anymore.
2: Just when I thought I got in the fall in love with Tennessee.
0: The hottest artist in the country. Truth is, I think it'd be safe to say the hottest artist in the world right
1: now. I agree. Ella, I mean, even in other countries, she is on fire.
0: 6:08. It is Friday. For me, at least, things have not gone well yet, but they're going to get better, I'm sure. Some things you need to worry, well, not worry about, get excited about. Summerfest continues in South Charleston. Had another good night last night. The free kid stuff starts today at 4:30. 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We got the 77 Experience and the tribute to Heart with that group Straight On. They are awesome. Truth is, you close your eyes, you swear it's Heart on the stage. I don't know how they do it. That starts at 8 o'clock. 10 o'clock tonight, they got the Drone Light Show. Tomorrow's a big day down there, too. Big day.
1: Yes, they've got a car show that's going to open up at 8 o'clock, Josh Pantry at 6, and then we've got Rick K. Road Show at 8, and Saturday ends with fireworks at 10 in South Charleston.
0: What is it, Bobby?
3: Mm-hmm. You know how you can tell it ain't the real Heart, though?
0: How?
3: You can't smell liniment.
0: Well, no, stop that. I never thought about that. Yeah. And these people could actually walk up on the stage. Pretty amazing.
3: I was there part of last night. I mean, it was jamming.
0: Yeah, it was. It's always a big time. And I went down yesterday.
1: Uh-huh.
0: Jason, who has
1: getting piggy with it,
0: and I told him I was coming down, and I bought half a rack of ribs.
1: You did.
0: My whole idea was I'd take them home. That'd be dinner for my wife and I.
3: Yeah, right.
1: Did
3: so
1: they
3: I'm
1: make
3: just,
1: them home?
0: Well, I'm sitting. I'm parked in front of Andrew's Boots and Workwear, and I thought, well, I'll just have one.
3: Throwing bones everywhere.
0: I ate every one of them. I ate every one of them. They were so good.
1: Because you didn't have any breakfast yesterday. You were starving. You're like, I got to go over there.
0: My wife comes in. What are we going to do for dinner? I go, well, I've already eaten.
1: She wanted to kill you.
0: Yeah. So if you're going.
3: Let's try those ribs.
0: Yeah. Oh, well, they're gone.
3: Get you another serving.
0: You can make soup out of the bones, but the only thing you can do with them. We've got another chance for you to maybe meet Parker McCullum next week. He's going to be down in Huntington. And we'll give you a chance coming up this morning to get qualified for that. And we got another animal picked out at the Columbus Zoo this morning. Now, that one's pretty easy. So coming up a little after 8 o'clock, your chance to win, hopefully, your last getaway for the summer. Take the family to Columbus Zoo and Aquarium. That'll come up a little after 8 o'clock this morning.
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0: know when it's going to start raining again, but there's a lot of rain north of us up in Ohio. There's also a lot of rain just west of Huntington. Truth is, it might be raining in Huntington now. There's nothing on the radar for Charleston at the moment. We'll keep you updated. We will get a traffic update, but first,
1: it's time for the Morning Funny with the late, the great Al Woody.
0: I've been having a bad day. I hope Al's not having a bad day.
2: Jeff, I'm having a bad day. Oh.
3: You're kidding.
2: I went to button my shirt this morning,
3: yeah,
2: and the button fell off.
3: I noticed that over there, yeah.
2: I picked up my briefcase, and I headed out the door this morning,

0: and the door handle fell off. I went to open the front door, and the doorknob fell off.
1: Uh-huh.
0: Now I'm afraid to go pee.
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5: Thank you, singing people. Right off the bat, we got a couple crashes and a tree down. Your tree is down Rich Fork Road, Craig's Branch Road, as you head towards Sissonville. You've got a crash in the 700 block of Rebecca Street down North Charleston. That's right around Little Page Terrace. And then you've got a crash down in the main intersection at Dunbar, 10th Street and Dunbar Avenue. So that is going to be a bad spot. The rest of the valley off to a good start this morning. We'll keep you updated. Good morning at 624 in the traffic center at 97.5 WQBE.

0: Ever, well, this sounds morbid. I don't mean for it to be morbid. You ever thought about how God's going to take you out? You ever thought about that?
1: No, I really haven't. Well, I just hope it's going to be just easy in my sleep, nice and easy.
0: Yeah, well, and this might be how I'm going out, because there's a collaboration effort going on now between Kentucky Fried Chicken and Oreo cookies.
1: Really?
0: Now listen to me.
1: I'm liking this so far.
0: Well, this might be what takes me out. Apparently, they're trying to create a fried chicken Oreo cookie.
1: Ooh.
0: It will taste like fried chicken. Now, apparently, it does not have any chicken, any actual chicken in it. It does have the Oreo chocolate wafers, and the cream will be infused with the 11 herbs and spices that they use on Kentucky Fried Chicken.
1: So they're going to use the spices in with the cream. Oh, that's interesting.
0: It is interesting. This could be how I go out. this could be if God has sent me a sign.
1: Hey, not a bad way to go.
0: It is 6:31.
1: Let's head to the WQBE newsroom with Jen Austin.
2: A man is dead after a motorcycle crash in Kanawha County. Deputies say a tree landed on the rider just before 8 on Tuesday evening at Heartland Lane and Rutledge Road. It's unclear whether the motorcycle hit the tree or the tree fell on the rider. Down power lines also sparked a fire. The investigation into the cause of that accident is continuing. A Monongalia County man convicted of murdering his girlfriend and burying her in a shallow grave will spend the rest of his life in prison. Joseph Navarro was sentenced this week to life without mercy, meaning he'll not be eligible for parole. A jury recommended the sentence after finding Navarro guilty in April of killing Kimberly Osborne in 2024. Her remains were discovered in a shallow grave in November of that year. Monday's hearing included statements from Osborne's family and loved ones. West Virginia leaders are outlining a 20-year plan for developing large-scale data centers while protecting taxpayers and local communities. Governor Patrick Morrisey, Senate President Randy Smith, and House Speaker Roger Hanshaw announced the West Virginia Responsible Data Center Development Plan on Tuesday. Under the plan, data center developers would have to prove they can finance projects and provide their own energy and infrastructure. 50% of project revenue would go toward reducing the state personal income tax, while money would also support local governments, schools, water, and wastewater systems. Officials say the plan is designed to attract billions of dollars in investment while protecting utility ratepayers and water resources. Marshall University has released its upcoming men's basketball schedule. The Herd will open with an exhibition game against West Virginia Wesleyan October 22nd, followed by the regular season opener against Buffalo on November 2nd. Marshall will play 9 non-conference games at home. They'll face 2 major road tests at Ohio State November 9th and North Carolina November 20th. The Herd will also have a stretch of 6 straight home games. They finished tied for 2nd in the Sun Belt last season. I'm Jen Austin on 97.5 WQBE.
3: Good morning. I'm meteorologist Helen Archer. We have an aerial flood watch in effect here in West Virginia through tonight. Partly cloudy, 65% chance of showers, locally heavy storms developing today and from the west, especially this afternoon, high 89. 65% tonight, low 72. Saturday, partly cloudy, 35% reduced thundershower during the day, high 90, while 60% chance of storms on Saturday night. Sunday becoming partly sunny and steamy with a 20% chance of a storm, could be intense in a high of 96. I'm meteorologist Helen Archer, the weather station, 97.5 WQBE.

0: Bowl, March. I gotta see if I can find some KFC Oreo cookies.
1: Ooh, oh, you already sold out here.
0: Boy, talk about it. And I love both of those, and I just can't believe I've never come up with that combination.
1: Yeah, just to think that they would be good together.
0: But it's very polarized. You either think it's great or you think, I don't know if there's anything better.
1: Well, it's just the spices of it that you're adding into the cream.
0: Now we're talking, baby. Come on, KFC and Oreos, get it done. Quick. It's also, today is the 14th day of August. It's National Creamsicle Day. And this is another, her stock is dwindling with me, Jessie's stock. She says she doesn't like a creamsicle.
1: I am not a creamsicle fan.
0: I can't believe that.
1: And I know it's very popular, but I just have never acquired a taste for it.
0: Well, if you don't like creamsicle popsicles, don't go to Arby's. They have a creamsicle milkshake that to kill for. They are unbelievably
1: good. I'll just
0: stick
1: with chocolate.
0: Oh, they're so good. Whoa, it's National Tattoo. Hold on. National Tattoo. Hold on. Removal Day.
1: Oh.
0: It's not the same thing that you thought.
1: No.
0: Yeah.
1: Not at all. And it's also National Finance Awareness Day.
0: Oh.
1: I know I'm broke and I'll be broke, so I'm aware of that.
0: We are aware of our finances.
1: We're good to go today.
0: And they're not good.
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0: It is 12 till 7. It is Friday. We've made it to Friday. There is no rain in Charleston right now. And Lord, we'd like to keep it.
1: Country Road.

0: WQBE Traffic with our buddy Bob coming up here in just a moment. But first, Music City Minute. Jesse, this morning, what's going on with you, girl?
1: Well, Parker McCollum is coming to Huntington at the Marshall Health Arena next Thursday. How would you like to meet Parker? Well, WQBE is going to give away a pair of tickets and a pair of meet and greet passes to get to meet him. And you can qualify just by texting 2022. Now, make sure you put your name next to that. We've been getting a lot of the key word, but not your name. We've got to have 2022 with your name and text it to 304-344-9700. That will then qualify you for the tickets, and we are going to give those away. We'll find out who wins before 10 o'clock this morning.
0: What does 2022 have to do with anything?
1: Now, 2022, that is the year Parker was named the new male artist of the year, so very significant for him.
0: A milestone in his life.
1: Absolutely. Yeah. Mm-hmm. And Miranda Lambert, she turned up the energy at the Full Throttle Saloon the other night when she surprised fans by bringing up two fellow country stars during the 86th annual Sturgis Motorcycle Rally in South Dakota. The Texas-born country star headlined the iconic night, delivering a set filled with career-spinning hits before welcoming Gretchen Wilson and Lainey Wilson to the stage for a few special performances. The trio teamed up for a rowdy rendition of Gretchen Wilson's 2004 smash hit, Redneck Woman, with Wilson. She took the lead while Lambert and Lainey joined in on the harmonies. Oh my gosh, I bet that was fantastic. And this is unbelievable. Cletus T. Judd, he's back again. This time, he's got a parody of Ella Langley's Be Her called Meet Her. He says, "Dearest Ella, my friend Shania Twain changed my life in 1997 when my video, If Shania Was Mine, was one of the most successful videos CMT ever had in history. Now, 29 years later, over 40 music videos later, I'm asking you to help change my life again so I can catch up on my child support and pay off my vet bills." Mm-hmm. Here's a little clip.
0: Okay, a little clip of Cletus. You got him?
1: Yeah.

0: You and everybody else there, Cletus. 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

better. They have cleared up one of those two crashes, still working that one in the 700 block of Rebecca Street down in North Charleston. That is it, however. They cleared up the one there across from Aldi in Dunbar. The rest of the valley in really good shape so far. We'll keep you updated. Good morning at 6:56 in the traffic center at 97.5 WQBE.

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3: I'm Dave Anthony, Fox News. When the accused killer in the shooting death of UnitedHealthcare CEO Brian Thompson goes to federal court this morning.
4: This is expected to be a plea change, not a plea deal.
3: Though that guilty plea is not for murder, the federal charges are stalking Brian Thompson, and Mangione could get less than a life sentence. Fox's Chandley Painter also reports from outside the court in New York City.
4: His team wants to use a resolution in this federal case to attack his state case, where he faces murder charges. They argue he is unconstitutionally being tried twice for the same crime in violation of double jeopardy. And here in New York State, there are stricter laws when a defendant has already been convicted federally for the same criminal conduct.
3: There are three empty cells on death row in Alabama, Oklahoma, and

0: In Tennessee, the morning after executions in each of those states on the same day, and that hasn't happened in 16 years. The standoff with Iran continues over Strait of Hormuz shipping, and Vice President Vance tells Fox,
1: goal number one, keep oil and gas cheap for Americans all over our country. And then obviously goal number two is ensure that Iran never gets a nuclear weapon. I feel confident we're accomplishing both of those goals.
0: There are new Fox Senate polls. A week after progressive Abdul El-Sayed won the Democratic primary in Michigan, he trails Republican Mike Rogers by 4 points. As for Ohio,
2: the latest Fox News poll finds Republican Senator John Houston 8 points behind Democratic former Senator Sherrod Brown. In the Ohio governor's race, Vivek Ramaswamy is at 50%, with the Democrat Amy Acton at 48%. And the polling found a willingness to vote a split ticket.
0: Fox's Jessica Rosenthal. A hurricane may hit Hawaii this weekend. For now, it's Tropical Storm Lala.
3: It is likely and a high probability that this will be a Category 1 storm as it approaches the Big Island and scoots south of the rest of the islands.
0: Fox weather meteorologist Craig Herrera. 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
4: Good morning. I'm meteorologist Alan Archer. Aerial flood watch remains in effect now for West Virginia here for today and tonight. This weekend, weather features a heat dome centered over Arkansas, drifting into Tennessee, and wrapped around it will be multiple disturbances, one of which is now crossing through the Ohio Valley into the northern part of our state. Now we can see on our radar areas of rain and even some thundershowers now starting to move in from the west. So the rain probability here is 80% today. Storms may be strong at times and a high of 89, while 75% tonight, some strong, a low at 71. Tomorrow, skies are cloudy. Once again, 60% chance of showers and storms, some heavy during the day, 80% at night, a high at 90. And then on Sunday, hotter still, variably sunny. We'll drop it down to a 20% locally strong storm and a high up to 95. I'm meteorologist Alan Archer at the weather station, 97.5 WQVE.
5: Well, here we go. August number 14 today. It is Friday. Good day to have an anniversary or a birthday. You can celebrate on a Friday. Anniversary, got a couple of those.
6: Our first one is Joe and Stephanie Stewart of South Charleston, and they celebrate 22 years today.
5: And two of the finest people I've ever met in my life, Mark and Frieda Russell from Charleston. And they live out Quarter G. You take a right there at Alum Creek, I think, out in that area. But they are just good people. Good salt-of-the-earth people. They've been married for 27 years. Frieda is, she was a school teacher for years, and then she retired, and now she substitutes all the time. She loves kids. She loves Mark, and I don't know why, but she does. But happy anniversary, folks. We appreciate you. Now, Jesse, what about famous people?
7: Well, we've got Tim Tebow. He turns 39 today, and happy birthday to actress Mila Kunis, actress Halle Berry, and Cindy Brady. Susan Olsen turns, didn't put her age down there. So I think it's 66 today. Oh, and Magic Johnson. And happy birthday to NASCAR Hall of Famer Rusty Wallace. And actor Steve Martin is 81.
5: All right. Happy birthday to some folks closer to home. Merle Sims of Charleston. Happy birthday.
6: Lori Boyd of Powelton. Lydia
5: Skeens down in Hurricane.
6: Trina Dawson of Charleston.
5: All right. How about Katie Jo Harper from up in Clendenin? And you know her, Jesse?
7: No.
5: Okay, just checking.
6: Abigail Roop of Charleston.
5: You should have known. We're never going to run into anybody from Clendenin that you know. How about Levi Summerlins from Sissonville?
6: Riley Pritt of Powelton.
5: Josh Harvey down in St. Albans.
6: Jack Jarrett of here in Charleston.
5: Jody Barrett from Charleston.
6: Cindy Dalton of Chapmanville.
5: Marie Ellswick of Charleston.
6: Samantha Buford, or Burford, rather, or one of those two, of Racine.
5: All right, Kelsey Armstead from Huntington.
6: Dylan Markham of Charleston.
5: And Dee Myers. Dee, we heard from your much younger sister that you're having a birthday today. Dee Myers of Charleston. Your much younger sister.
6: You got to love your much younger sister. Oh,
5: absolutely. Now, Dee, I don't know how old your much younger sister is, but Dee's 63 today. Happy birthday.
6: Yeah, we got one more. That's our Shoney's birthday winner.
5: Now, hold on a minute, Bob. I'm sure that Jesse knows this person. They're from Clendenin, aren't they? Aren't they from Clendenin?
6: Yeah.
5: Okay, who is it?
6: Karen Dusenberry.
5: You know her?
7: All of the Dusenberries. No.
6: All right. I think Jesse just got an address there. I think that. Karen is 60 years old today.
5: Jesse lives in her
7: car. I'm coming to your house if you have cake.
5: She lives in her.

0: get out more. 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What's wrong with you?
1: You know anybody. Now, I got to be honest with you.
0: We live out in Brookhaven, and on our street, it's a dead-end street. We're as guilty as you are.
2: Well, I live on a main road, and so there's not, I mean, I know my neighbors, okay. But that's pretty much about it.
0: Okay, well, I only know one of our neighbors. So here I am giving you grief. They could live on my street.
2: Make me feel better here.
0: I wouldn't even know it. Yeah,
2: exactly.
0: Well, we got to do something to make you feel better. It is 10 after 7. Your ray of sunshine today. The world was all abuzz and still is about somebody winning $1 billion in the Powerball. They were in Illinois, a little town called Quincy, Illinois, where they won. It wasn't us. We didn't win. But the world, and I'm guilty of this too, the world will make you think that wealth has to be financial. So we, well, at least I do, underrate the gift of family, health, life, and peace of mind. If you've got family, health, life, and peace of mind, you're richer beyond

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0: don't we? It's 7:22 at 97.5 WQBE. We've made it to Friday. No rain yet, but there is rain both north and west of here. And it looks like it's coming in this direction. We'll keep you updated on that. Get a traffic update with Bob. But first, for your Friday morning, better get a little wisdom from Jesse.
1: Well, the best part about having teenagers is that you can leave the house in the morning and come back at lunch, and no one knows you left the house.
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3: Bob Hamilton's traffic is brought

crutch in the 700 block of Rebecca Street down in North Charleston. 64 eastbound traffic is steady, but it's not heavy anywhere, not causing any bad slowdowns. We'll keep an eye on everything. Good morning. It is 724 in the traffic center at 97.5 WQBE.

0: Closed circuit only for Doug. My buddy Doug. Taylor Swift has got her hair cut, Doug. I knew you knew that already.
1: His number one fan right there.
0: It is 7:30 is what it is.
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2: West Virginia leaders are outlining a 20-year plan for developing large-scale data centers while protecting taxpayers and local communities. Governor Patrick Morrisey, Senate President Randy Smith, and House Speaker Roger Hanshaw announced the West Virginia Responsible Data Center Development Plan on Tuesday. Under the plan, data center developers would have to prove they can finance projects and provide their own energy and infrastructure. 50% of project revenue would go toward reducing the state personal income tax, while money would also support local governments, schools, water, and wastewater systems. Officials say the plan is designed to attract billions of dollars in investment while protecting utility ratepayers and water resources. Two Logan men are facing attempted murder charges after an attack on Sunday left a victim with life-threatening injuries. Police say 31-year-old Hakeem Norman and 41-year-old Wilfredo Alamo allegedly attacked the victim at a home on Stratton Street. The victim remains hospitalized. Norman and Alamo are each charged with attempted murder and malicious wounding. Small business optimism improved in July, rising above its long-term average for the first time in 5 months. The National Federation of Independent Business said its Small Business Optimism Index rose 2.4 points to 99.8. Hiring plans and expectations for capital spending both increased, but uncertainty remains high. 36% of small business owners reported job openings they couldn't fill, the highest level in more than a year. Labor availability remains their top concern, followed by taxes and inflation. The 225-year-old Ruffner Cabin is leaving Daniel Boone Park in Charleston after 53 years. Crews are carefully dismantling the historic log cabin ahead of its move to the Malden Historic District. The relocation follows years of fundraising and planning and will keep the cabin in Kanawha County while giving it a more sustainable home. West Virginia native Mark Bowe from Barnwood Builders and his crew are handling the move. I'm Jen Austin on 97.5 WQBE.
3: Good morning. I'm meteorologist Alan Archer. Aerial flood watch remains in effect now for West Virginia here for today and tonight. It's 80% today.

Today, storms may be strong at times at a high of 89, while 75% tonight, some strong, a low at 71. Tomorrow, skies are cloudy. Once again, 60% chance of showers and storms, some heavy during the day, 80% at night, a high at 90. And then on Sunday, hotter still, variably sunny, will drop it down to a 20% locally strong storm and a high up to 95. I'm meteorologist Alan Archer at the weather station, 97.5 WQBE.

0: Baby, say yes to 97.5 WQBE. It is wild.
1: It is wonderful.
2: It's West Virginia.
0: That didn't sound like Dan from Spring Hill Rod and Gun.
2: What happened?
0: Yeah, Dan, as his business that he's involved in gets bigger and bigger, sometimes he has to be out. And Dan, that's okay. We've replaced you today with Kim Smith. She works at the Claudia L. Workman Center out on Alum Creek at the Wildlife. She's the Wildlife Center Director. And Kim, number one, we are thrilled to have you with us this morning in place of Dan. And speaking about the great outdoors that West Virginia has to offer, you really showcase it at the Claudia L. Workman Center. You really do a great job out there.
1: Oh, thank you so much. We love it out there.
0: Now, what for people that are not familiar with the Wildlife Center, tell them what they can expect when they get there.
1: Well, we have exhibits. We have some live reptiles. We have a 1,500-gallon aquarium filled with native fish. We have displays. We have a honeybee hive. We've got a scavenger hunt for kids. We've got trails. We've got it all.
2: And this is great because when families are looking for free things to do with their kids, this is a place that is not too far from Charleston. It's Alum Creek. So we're looking, 15, 20 miles from us. And it's hands-on experiences. And not just that, you guys have trails out there that people can partake in. Is that correct?
1: We do. We have several trails that people can go on. And we've got a map at the center. I've been on all the trails, so I can tell you which trails you might want to try. So, yeah.
2: And they're beautifully shaded. So even with this heat right now, you can go out and still enjoy family fun and inside, or rather outside, and have a nice shaded area as well.
0: Hold on. You're skipping over a very important thing here.
2: And what is that?
0: Jesse, she said they have reptiles. Now, what do you got in the reptile room? Scare me. What do you have?
1: Some snakes. We've got a corn snake. We've got an eastern milk snake. We've got an eastern rat snake. We've got some box turtles.
0: Now, let me ask, can people that come, can they actually touch a snake?
1: Sometimes we get them out. It depends on the mood of the snake.
0: Okay.
2: That's with us, too.
0: That's the same. It depends on my mood, too. But now you've got an event coming up on the 29th that looks like a lot of fun. And it's going to involve not just the family, but the dog.
1: Paws on the Trails.
0: Yeah, Paws on the Trail. That's P-A-W-S, Paws on the Trail. I assume that means my dog.
1: Yes, it is a family-friendly event. It is a fundraiser for the Forks of Coal Foundation. They're heavily involved with the center, and they are doing a family-friendly event with your dog. As long as your dog's on a leash, they've got costume contests and fun things for kids and families to do.
0: Now, one thing I wanted to mention, we did an event with dogs before, and it scared me. But I'll be honest with you, the dogs were more behaved than the humans.
2: Really?
0: Because they were on a leash, and it was really amazing how well-behaved the dogs are. Now, I understand there's going to be a costume contest for your dog?
1: Yes, sir, there is.
2: I love it, too. It's a pet look-alike contest. You think you look like your dog?
0: I hope not.
2: But they're going to have local vendors. They're going to have raffles, prizes, drawings, dog water and cooling stations. So it's just a great way to go and, you know, something that's local, that has local amphibians and insects. And, you know, what I really like, too, is your beehive observation. So kids, a lot of kids are really interested in beehives right now. And a lot of, I know in my area, there are some local people that are setting up the beehives. And, you know, you can look at the queen bee and just how it's all developed. And there you have the glass front where kids can actually see the bees working.
1: Yes, and the bees come and go through a tube in the back. So they fly out, bring pollen and nectar into the hive, and you can see the bees hard at work. Sometimes you can get a glimpse of the queen bee. Sometimes she hides.
0: I think one thing that a lot of people don't realize, without bees, we would die, quite frankly.
1: Absolutely
0: very important to our environment. Kim, it is an incredible place. Tell the folks the easiest way to get there.
1: Drive straight down 119 South, go about 6 miles past the Walmart. We're on your right.
0: And it's you've got great signs. It's easy to find. And the most important thing, especially families, it's free. You can come in there for free.
2: Right.
1: Yes, it is totally free. We offer field trips for schools. If anybody out there is a teacher and wants to do a field trip, call me at 304-915-8028.
0: All right, Kim. 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Keep it going. 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Have a great weekend. Keep the snakes in the cage. You got it? Have a great day. Have a great day, Kim.
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0: 97.5 WQVE. This is normally where we jump in with the good news from Jesse, and we have some good news. We met a young lady last week, Ashley, and she's involved with the Sleep in Heavenly Peace program, which whose mission statement is, no kid sleeps on the floor in our town.
1: Oh, so impactful.
0: Very impactful. And they're in this is a nationwide project that's just getting spread out across America, but it's starting to take root here in West Virginia. And there is now a Kanawha County chapter. And Ashley, how many chapters do we have open in West Virginia now?
2: So we officially now have eight chapters. Latest chapter just now opened in Marion County.
0: Marion County. And tell the people what you do and what you're trying to do. And you found a need that a lot of us didn't know anything about.
2: Yeah, so our mission is simple. We build and deliver beds for kids in need. And like you said, no kid sleeps on the floor in our town. And that's more than just a mission. It's a promise that each kid deserves a bed. And we're going to do everything we can to ensure that every kid in our county has a bed of their own.
0: And the thing that impressed Jesse and I is that most of us just take for granted that kids have a bed to sleep in. And unfortunately, that is not the case. Oof.
2: No, it's definitely not the case. If you could only know the phone calls and messages received from people from all kinds of different situations, it would just make you want to cry.
0: Yeah. Well, but you are doing something about it, and a lot of volunteers are doing some. Coming up in September, there's going to be I guess we'll call it the Build a Bed Project out at Lowe's on Quarter G. What's that all about?
2: So that is our Bunks Across America Build, and that's on September 12th at Lowe's, and that's a public event. It's going to be open to the public. Anybody who wants to volunteer can come out and volunteer. But we do have some good news to share with you and all of your listeners today.
1: Oh, I have the chills. Uh-oh. I cannot wait.
0: What are you talking about here?
2: So we asked, and the community answered, we would like to announce that the Kanawha County chapter of SHP for our Bunks Across America Build, so our goal is 40 beds, so we are able, from the help of our community members and businesses, get all 40 beds sponsored.
0: Are you kidding
1: me? Oh, my gosh.
0: Oh, yes. My.
1: What a blessing. Oh, that's fantastic
0: blessing.
1: Now, news.
0: And when you take a bed, when you take a bed to a child, it is complete. You deliver it. I mean, it's got everything, right?
2: Yep. You get the bed, the mattress, the bedding, the pillow. It's ready to go for the kid to go to sleep.
0: Yeah. And it's to build a bed and furnish it with all the necessary supplies. They're about $250 a bed. And your goal was to build, when we're going to do this at Lowe's next month, was to build all of these beds. And it looks like they're all funded now.
2: Yes, which is great. And, you know, what I'm going to say, as long as there's kids sleeping on the floor, our mission is not over. We're going to continue

0: planning bed builds. So if you didn't get to sponsor a bed for this and you're like, oh man, don't worry, there's going to be future builds.
1: Yeah, and you're always taking donations. And yes. If you want to be a part of it, the easiest way to get in touch is Facebook. All your information is on the Facebook. We have a link on our Facebook page. And
0: yes,
1: you can check
0: it out. That's definitely the best way to stay in touch and stay up to date. And that's also where you can go to get to the sign-up link to volunteer for this build, because we're still needing people to volunteer. There are two shifts from 9 a.m. to 12 p.m. and 12 to 3 p.m. Yeah. And I would also like to say, if you want to get your kids involved, if they're 17 and under, they can come. But the kid has to sign a consent form as well as the parent, and they do have to have some type of guardian. So if the Boy Scouts would like to come, the kids and their parents would sign the consent forms, and then they could come with their troop leader or whatever type of organizations and different clubs for kids and to get them involved as well.
1: What's the date on that again? It's at Lowe's at Southridge, right?
0: September 12th.
1: September
0: 12th. At 9 a.m. is whenever the first bed build is.
1: Very important date. We'll keep that in mind, and please keep us in the loop. If you wanted, if this project touched your heart in some way and you'd like to get involved, please reach out to Ashley. Be a part of the build out in September at Lowe's, and go online and find out how you can help, because no kid sleeps on the floor in our town for some reason. I didn't even know that happened.
2: Absolutely. I mean, and there's so many different situations, and they don't ask. They don't ask the situation. No. They just provide the bed. And that's what I think is so wonderful. Because you're right. No mattress needs to be on the floor. No sleeping bag needs to be on the floor. They need a bed.
1: Ashley, God bless you for what you do and all the people that participated and made this happen, the first run. But we're not going to stop there. We got to keep going. Thank you. And keep us in the loop.
0: Thank
1: okay,
0: you.
1: Dear? Thanks so much.
2: Oh,
1: we appreciate
2: great
1: you.
2: News.
1: Have a great

0: details.
1: Bob Hamilton Traffic is brought to you by Farmer Klein and Campbell. Injured?
2: Farmer Klein and Campbell is the way to go. Call 346-5990.
3: Thank you, singing people. The worst thing we got going on is a tree just getting reported tree down. 8700 block of Campbell's Creek Drive. That is way up there in Blount. So if you're up in that area, tree across the roadway there, everything else looking good. We'll keep you updated. Good morning. It's 756 in the traffic center at 97.5 WQBE.

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4: Cases in two high-profile murders back in court in two states. I'm Dave Anthony, Fox News. One's a federal case in New York City.
5: In a few hours, we could see Luigi Mangione stand in front of the judge and admit to the two federal stalking charges that resulted in the death of UnitedHealthcare CEO Brian Thompson.
4: But it's not a plea deal with federal prosecutors, who could still push for a life sentence for Mangione. Fox's Chanley Painter also reports from outside the court as lawyers may later use that plea to avoid a state trial because of New York's double jeopardy laws.
5: Prosecutors will have to successfully argue that the federal stalking charges are different enough from the state second-degree murder charges for their case to move forward.
4: In South Carolina, a hearing for Alec Murdaugh before a new trial, months after an appeals court overturned his convictions in the 2021 murders of his wife and son.
6: Some pretrial motions the judge is expected to consider include requests to move the trial to Charleston. Murdaugh's defense is arguing that intense media saturation and his family ties to the local legal system could sway the jury pool.
4: Fox's Nate Foy. The fight isn't over at the Kennedy Center in Washington after a judge ordered President Trump's name be removed and an attempt to put it back on and close the center for 2 years to renovate it.
7: Under a plan approved by the Performing Arts Center's board, made up largely of political allies, President Trump also approved a resolution that would add lettering to the building's facade, reading the John F. Kennedy Center for the Performing Arts, restored and renovated by President Donald J. Trump. Both decisions test a

0: federal judge's ruling 2 months ago that ordered President Trump's name removed from the building and also blocked plans for the closure.
1: That's Fox's Jared Halpern. While the U.S. and Iran both keep insisting they control the Strait of Hormuz shipping waterway, drones fired today at two more oil tankers in the strait, but nobody was hurt. 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
2: I'm Ed Roberts, it's John Archer here in West Virginia. Flood watch remains in effect through tonight, may be extended. Our forecast includes an 80% daytime, 75% nighttime storm in from the west. There could be some localized flooding. Some of the storms may be strong this afternoon and tonight with a high of 89 and low 71. Tomorrow, clouds, 60% chance of more scattered locally heavy storms up to 90. But then on Sunday, skies are variably cloudy, a 20% daytime storm and a high at 95. Then a cold front moves in Monday, storms and turning cooler. So most of next week's highs will be in the upper 80s. I'm meteorologist Rogers, Talon Archer, here at the Weather Station, 97.5 WQD.
3: It's one of those freak weather things. The thermometer says it's 75. You step outside, it feels like you're in an oven.
4: Yes, it's a sauna out there.
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0: 1 week from today, he's back. Jason Aldean. He came here, tried to come in here in the wintertime, and it didn't work out for him.
1: Mother Nature did not allow him to come.
0: So now he's going to wish he had some cooler weather when he gets here, but he'll be here next Friday. I hope you saved your tickets because it is a sellout show. It is 10 after 8. And before summer ends, and it's about to be over, as far as the kids are concerned, because a bunch of them go back to school next week. There's no new schools opening today, but next week, look out. Can send them back. Maybe you can squeeze in one last summer getaway. Boy, Jesse's got a place you could take the kids, and they'll have the time of their life.
1: Absolutely. How about we send your family to the Columbus Zoo and Aquarium? The all-new North Erica Trek is open, so you can plan your trip and adventure at the Columbus Zoo.
0: Mm-hmm.
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0: Now, what you failed to mention, there is a catcher. Oh, I knew there'd be a catcher. Uh-huh. You'll have to know what this Columbus Zoo animal is. Now, come on. All of them have been a little tough. This one's real easy. That is not a squirrel. Caller 20, you tell us what it is. 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

0: for you. Who'd they ask for?
1: Kathy.
0: They asked for Kathy.
1: I can't believe it.
2: You got it, yes. Kathy. When's the last time you were at the Columbus Zoo?
1: I have never.
2: Are you kidding me?
0: I love it.
1: I have always wanted to go. No.
2: Kathy, you have lived here your entire life and you've never been to the Columbus Zoo.
1: No. The only thing in Columbus was getting my kidney removed.
2: Okay. Well, let me give you a tip.
0: This will be a lot more fun.
2: Yes, this will be a lot more fun. And they don't require your kidney at the front gate to get in at the Columbus Zoo. But now, you got to identify this one animal that they do have at the Columbus Zoo. Now, here's what the animal sounds like. And if you miss this, I might take your kidney. Now, is it A, is it a buffalo? Is it B, a squirrel? Is it C, Jesse's stomach at lunchtime? Or is it D, I say D, a California sea lion?
1: It is D.
0: I was going to hurt her if she said C.
2: I was going to hurt her, too. You got
0: Yay!
2: It. You got four tickets. You can take the grandkids to the Columbus Zoo and Aquarium. You got four tickets if you'll answer one more simple question. Wait a minute. What's this sound again?
1: I love the sea lion.
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8: Thank you, singing people. You got one fender blender down in the 500 block 3rd Avenue South Charleston, and that is it. Everything else, including the 64 eastbound traffic, running real smoothly now. We'll keep an eye on it for you. Make sure you know what's happening, but it's great right now. Good morning. It's 823 in the traffic center at 97.5 WQBE.
9: Another Friday night, there's a line of cars leaving. Home team's got an out of town. Me, I'm sitting on the hood of mine drinking. I'm just a parking lot

0: It is Luke Combs, WQBE. He has announced a 27 tour, 2027. That's going to be stadium tours.
1: Yes.
0: You were talking to me yesterday about this. Treaty Oak Revival
1: is going to be opening for him.
0: Now, if you'll recall, and we were absolutely astounded at what happens at a Treaty Oak Revival concert. And if you go, you know. If you don't, it's quite a shock. They throw beer at each other.
1: Yeah, wear your rain suit there.
0: Yeah, so I don't. Now, these are going to be stadium shows. I don't think he's going to do any...
1: No, it's all going to be the bigger stadium shows.
0: The bigger stadium shows. But I don't know how in the... Can you imagine if there's 50 or 60,000 people all throwing beer at the same time? It's going to be crazy. It's going to be crazy. It is 8:30.
1: Let's check in with Jared Cirillo in the WQBE newsroom.
2: A man is dead after a motorcycle crash in Kanawha County. Deputies say a tree landed on the rider just before 8 on Tuesday evening at Heartland Lane and Rutledge Road. It's unclear whether the motorcycle hit the tree or the tree fell on the rider. Down power lines also sparked a fire. The investigation into the cause of that accident is continuing. A Monongalia County man convicted of murdering his girlfriend and burying her in a shallow grave will spend the rest of his life in prison. Joseph Navarro was sentenced this week to life without mercy, meaning he'll not be eligible for parole. A jury recommended the sentence after finding Navarro guilty in April of killing Kimberly Osborne in 2024. Her remains were discovered in a shallow grave in November of that year. Monday's hearing included statements from Osborne's family and loved ones. West Virginia leaders are outlining a 20-year plan for developing large-scale data centers while protecting taxpayers and local communities. Governor Patrick Morrisey, Senate President Randy Smith, and House Speaker Roger Hanshaw announced the West Virginia Responsible Data Center Development Plan on Tuesday. Under the plan, data center developers would have to prove they can finance projects and provide their own energy and infrastructure. 50% of project revenue would go toward reducing the state personal income tax, while money would also support local governments, schools, water, and wastewater systems. Officials say the plan is designed to attract billions of dollars in investment while protecting utility ratepayers and water resources. Marshall University has released its upcoming men's basketball schedule. The Herd will open with an exhibition game against West Virginia Wesleyan October 22nd, followed by the regular season opener against Buffalo on November 2nd. Marshall will play 9 non-conference games at home. They'll face 2 major road tests at Ohio State November 9th and North Carolina November 20th. The Herd will also have a stretch of 6 straight home games. They finished tied for 2nd in the Sun Belt last season. I'm Jen Austin on 97.5 WQBE.
3: Good morning. I'm meteorologist Alan Archer. Aerial flood watch remains in effect now for West Virginia here for today and tonight. It's 80% today. Storms may be strong at times and a high of 89, while 75% tonight, some strong, a low at 71. Tomorrow, skies are cloudy. Once again, 60% chance of showers and storms, some heavy during the day, 80% at night, a high at 90. And then on Sunday, hotter still. Variably sunny, we'll drop it down to a 20% locally strong storm and a high up to 95. I'm meteorologist Alan Archer at the weather station, 97.5 WQBE.

0: 97.5. We had hoped to get you to work before it rained. Apparently that didn't happen. Didn't work out. It's raining, at least here. We're off the Montrose exit of the interstate up on the hill here in beautiful part of Charleston. We straddled the Charleston, South Charleston border, but it is raining, so you'll be careful. We'll check with Bob over in the traffic center. Now, your plans this weekend. Now, you may know this, you may not. We had the kickoff game from Canton, Ohio in the NFL a couple of weeks ago. Maybe last week, week before last, I think.
1: Right, it was an exciting game.
0: If you get the NFL channel, if you get the NFL network, there is some preseason football. As a matter of fact, tonight at 7 on the NFL network, the Jets and the Buccaneers will play. Tomorrow on the NFL preseason network, the Bears and the Browns play at 1. And the Seahawks and the Dallas Cowboys play at 8. That's on the NFL network, if you get that channel. And there was a time when not many people did. But now to see football games, you almost need it.
1: You're right.
0: A lot of people.
1: I think people are just excited to have football back. Mm-hmm, mm-hmm. And some movies that are going to be in the theaters. We've got The End of Oak Street. That's an Anne Hathaway movie. Will be in theaters today. The Rivals of Amaziah King. And then if you have little ones, Paw Patrol's The Dino Movie is going to be out in theaters. Oh, no. So what are you doing this weekend, Jeff? I think you're taking your grandkids.
0: both sets of our grandkids. Jerry and my grandkids are Paw Patrol crazy.
1: Yes.
0: And last time, Cody took Rory and JT to the movies. I don't think they went to Nitro. They went out of Southridge. Paid $110 to see Toy Story 5. Now, that's with the concessions and all that.
1: Absolutely, yes.
0: And the kids wanted to leave halfway through the movie.
1: Like, you're going to sit down and watch this all the way through.
0: You're
1: going to
0: enjoy this movie all the way to the end. Yes.
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0: We're just about out of time. You want to get into that? I want to meet Parker McCollum. I want to meet him. Absolutely. I want to go to the show. It's less than a week away. It's Thursday in Huntington. And it's a pretty simple thing to get into the contest. And before 10, we'll find out who gets to meet Parker McCollum when he's in town in Huntington next Thursday. But you got to do something.
1: Yeah, but you can win a pair of tickets. And in order to get qualified, simply text 2022 along with your name to 304-344-9700. And again, that's 2022. And that is the year that Parker was named New Male Artist of the Year.
0: How about that? Just get that text into us. And before 10, we'll let the computer pick out somebody who has done that this week. Now, don't forget Summerfest. Don't look out the window right now in Charleston and think, well, it's raining. Well, it doesn't officially open until 4:30 today. And they have had two great nights. Last night, excuse me, no rain on. I can't talk for some reason.
1: Yes, no rain yesterday.
0: No rain yesterday. Had a great night last night.
1: Yes, and they have live music beginning at 6 o'clock with 77 Experience and a tribute to Heart with Straight On at 8 o'clock. And then at 10 o'clock, they're going to have a drone light show. If you've never seen the drone light show, it's pretty incredible to watch. And then tomorrow, they're going to have a car show that's going to open up at 8 a.m. Josh Pantry, who is fabulous to watch as well. He's going to be on at 6 o'clock. And then Saturday, they have Rick K. Road Show at 8 o'clock. And Saturday ends with fireworks at 10 o'clock. And that is all in South Charleston over by the mound.
0: Now, we're familiar with Josh Pantry. He's a friend of ours. He does a great job.
1: Oh, he's fantastic.
0: Have you ever seen Rick K.?
1: No, I haven't.
0: Maybe one of the greatest entertainers ever on a stage.
1: Really?
0: He's been at the Summerfest for years, and he just gets better and better and better.
1: Check that
0: out.
1: He's
0: on show tomorrow night, on stage tomorrow night, 8 o'clock at Summerfest. It's on D Street, and there's no admission charge. It's free.
1: Optimal

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5: Thank you, singing people. Been sandbagging a little bit today. Now we've got pretty heavy traffic, 64 eastbound right around Oakwood. Usually it's thinned out a whole lot by this time. Had a little bit of a lag, and it's back up full steam again. So give yourself maybe a minute or two if you're headed that way. That's it. Everything else looking good. Keep your low beams on for the rain. We will keep you updated. Good morning. It's 8:54 in the traffic center at 97.5 WQBE.

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2: Luigi Mangione will soon be back in court in New York City. I'm Dave Anthony, Fox News. It's a federal courtroom this time where the accused killer is not charged with murder.
3: Luigi Mangione faces two federal stalking charges and could change his plea of not guilty to guilty during the hastily scheduled hearing. Those charges carry a potential life sentence. He's charged in connection with the killing of Brian Thompson, the chief executive of United Healthcare, who was shot outside a Midtown Manhattan hotel in December 2024.
2: Fox's Tanya J. Powers, a guilty plea in the federal case could upend the state murder case against Mangione, which is set to go to trial next month because of New York's double jeopardy laws that could shield him from being tried twice for the same criminal conduct. The U.S.-Iran standoff over the Strait of Hormuz continues. Drones fired at two more oil tankers today in the key shipping waterway, but nobody got hurt. As American forces remain on standby in case the U.S. resumes bombing Iran.
4: There has been some concern expressed about conditions on board the USS Lincoln by family members of those on board and some lawmakers. But Secretary of War Pete Hegseth said just yesterday that everyone on board, every ship in the Gulf, is getting everything they need. And CENTCOM followed that up by saying some of the reporting about conditions on the Lincoln is flat out false.
2: Fox's Jonathan Hunt in Tel Aviv. The Lincoln's been at sea a record 260 plus days. Another ship could relieve the crew. The USS George Washington reportedly headed to the Middle East. Another Russian barrage on Ukraine has killed a

0: Mother and her 9-year-old son, as the UN says, July was the deadliest month in Ukraine. 437 civilians killed since the early days of the 2022 Russian invasion. We just got this update to the economy showing we shopped less.
1: Well, July retail sales crossing the tape, down 0.6% month over month. We were expected a rise, so that's a surprise decrease.
0: Fox Business Network's Lauren Simonetti. 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
2: I'm Ron John Archer here in West Virginia. Flood watch remains in effect through tonight, may be extended. Our forecast includes an 80% daytime, 75% nighttime storm in from the west. There could be some localized flooding. Some of the storms may be strong this afternoon and tonight with a high of 89 and low 71. Tomorrow, clouds, 60% chance of more scattered locally heavy storms up to 90. But then on Sunday, skies are variably cloudy, a 20% daytime storm and a high at 95. Then a cold front moves in Monday, storms and turning cooler. So most of next week's highs will be in the upper 80s. I'm meteorologist Alan Archer here at the Weather Station, 97.5 WQVE.
3: Don't judge anything by what you're looking at now as far as the weather goes, because tomorrow night we're going to be down on Movies on Main in St. Albans. Going to be back. Got a great movie. It scares me. These movies scare me because yes. I just know there's a scientist somewhere going, I think I can do that.
4: And they always have those jump scares where the little dinosaurs jump out at you. Oh, yeah. It's Jurassic World Rebirth. Oh, my goodness. Ooh, that one, I love it, though.
3: And on a giant three-story high movie screen, ooh, it's very scary. That's very entertaining. I shouldn't say scary. I should say entertaining. Music on Main will start about 6:30 with the Sellouts. They'll be at the Joe Dobbs Square. And, of course, the movie will start a little after 9 o'clock when it gets dark. And it's getting darker earlier, so it might be right around 9 o'clock. It's free. Just bring a lawn chair, bring a blanket, sit right on Main Street. And you can thank the folks like Optimum and Rodney Loftus and our friends at Family Care Health Centers, also Window World of Kanawha, and our friends at GoMart. Movies on Main, St. Albans, tomorrow night. We'll look for you.

0: 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Before you can blink, it turns into two.
1: Whoa, it's hot out there. Or maybe it's just the music. 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

0: Something new from a lady you might recognize. Get her last name. Her first name is Ella. Oh, Ella Langley.
1: Oh, okay.
0: Yeah, that's coming up. Stand by.
1: Well, Luke Combs announced a new 2027 My Kinda Saturday Night Tour. The tour itinerary is short but powerful. The singer just announced a dozen new stadium shows for his My Kinda Party Saturday Night Tour. Officially, it's a continuation of his 2026 tour, but he's bringing a fresh group of opening acts. And joining him, you might recognize these names, Treaty Oak Revival and Shenandoah.
0: Go ahead. I'm sorry.
1: I know. With the Treaty Oak Revival, I know. Make sure you wear a rain suit.
0: Bring a poncho. Bring a poncho. The kind you would wear at a football game.
1: Absolutely. Yeah. Now, it looks like the closest one to us, they're going to have it Pittsburgh on May the 8th. That looks like maybe the closest one to us. But if you feel like traveling, they're going to be in Arlington, Texas, Detroit, Kansas City, just to name a few.
0: May the 8th, like next year?
1: Yes. Next
0: well,
1: year.
0: You're pretty optimistic.
1: I am.
0: Not sure that
1: go
0: I'll
1: ahead and get
0: here.
1: Your flights.
0: Yes.
1: Now, that's for you. Me, I'm like, let me get my plane ticket
0: now. Get your plane ticket, yeah.
1: Exactly.
0: Okay, yeah.
1: And Matthew McConaughey was a guest on The Tonight Show Wednesday night and performed Choosin' Texas with Jimmy Fallon and with the indie folk band The Last Bison. Well, it didn't take long for Ella Langley to see it, and she posted a clip of the performance and said, you know what? I may never recover from this. Mm. It was pretty funny.
0: It was funny.
1: And Stella Lefty, who sings Boston, is having a breakout year, and she's about to add another major milestone to her growing list of accomplishments. The rising country artist has officially announced she will be making her Grand Ole Opry debut on September the 2nd. Stella took to social media to thank the Opry and the fans who have supported her through this journey. Good
0: that.
1: For her.
0: Yes.
1: And
0: indeed.
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4: Good morning. I'm meteorologist Alan Archer. Aerial flood watch remains in effect now for West Virginia here for today and tonight. It's 80% today. Storms may be strong at times and a high of 89, while 75% tonight. Some strong, a low at 71. Tomorrow, skies are cloudy. Once again, 60% chance of showers and storms, some heavy during the day. 80% at night, a high at 90. And then on Sunday, hotter still, variably sunny. We'll drop it down to a 20% locally strong storm and a high up to 95. I'm meteorologist Alan Archer at the weather station, 97.5 WQBE.

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0: It is 10 to 10 WQBE, and we got to do something before we go today. All this week, we've been folks have been texting in for a chance to meet Parker McCollum. He's going to be down at the Marshall Health Network Arena next Thursday in concert. We got tickets and meet and greet passes for somebody. Who did the computer spit out this morning?
1: Let's see. We've got Keith Chandler. Let's see if Keith we can get a hold of him.
0: Chandler. Okay. Here we go.
2: Hello, this is Keith.
0: Hey, this the world-famous Keith Chandler.
1: Well, you're famous now.
0: Well, you're about to be famous. This is Jesse. Jesse and Jeff over at WQBE. How you doing this morning?
2: Oh, I'm doing fine. How are you?
0: Well, I'm getting older. Jesse's getting more purdy.
1: Oh, thank you. He's a liar.
2: Well,
1: thanks
2: for telling the truth.
0: Yeah. Well, what are you doing? Are you working? What are you doing?
2: I am working, yes.
0: What do you do for a living?
2: I'm industrial fire protection manager for Nitro Construction.
0: Well, here's the deal. What are you doing next Thursday?
2: Next Thursday, yeah. I don't have anything on my plans right now.
0: Well,
1: you do now, because you've got a pair of tickets to go see Parker McCollum over at the Marshall Health Network Arena, and you're going to get to meet him.
0: How about that?
2: Oh, man, that's great.
0: Yeah.
2: Absolutely great.
0: Yeah, your computer spits your name out, and you get to go meet Parker McCollum. Max McNown will be there, too. Going to be a great concert, and we're going to hook you up with everything you need to have a great night.
2: Absolutely fantastic. Man, I'm glad to hear that. Yeah. Sounds great.
0: All right. Well, congratulations. And who's your favorite radio station?
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97.5 WQBE. Working a little more OT today. It's a sad day at Ed's house because today they're moving their youngest son in at WVU. Dropping him off at college and coming home.

0: But do you? You don't need to answer that out loud. It brings back a memory. Well, good for you. It's 10:21. I'm in for Ed. Billy will be in early. He'll be doing the lunchtime trivia today with a gift certificate to Brooksy's Bar and Grill. They were jumping last night down there, I'll tell you that. But anyway, here's the deal. Ed and Michelle are about to become empty nesters. Well, temporary, because their youngest, Jacob, who is a miracle child. Any of you that know the history on Jacob know what God has in store for that boy. I'm telling you, he wants to be a doctor. And truth is, with what he went through when he was born, the fact that he's alive is a miracle. But he starts at WVU. He's moving in. It's move-in day up in Morgantown, and that's what they're doing. And anybody who's been there with your youngest child and you've moved him into college and you realize your life is about to change, and it's about to change. They'll cry all the way back from Morgantown.
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0: hear that the rain has moved out of the capital city. It's down in Beckley. Hey, Beckley, enjoy the rain. We'll check Al Archer's forecast coming up on WQBE.
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3: Good morning. I'm meteorologist Alan Archer. Aerial flood watch remains in effect now for West Virginia here for today and tonight. It's 80% today. Storms may be strong at times and a high of 89, while 75% tonight. Some strong, a low at 71. Tomorrow, skies are cloudy. Once again, 60% chance of showers and storms, some heavy during the day. 80% at night, a high at 90. And then on Sunday, hotter still, variably sunny. We'll drop it down to a 20% locally strong storm and a high up to 95. I'm meteorologist Alan Archer at the weather station, 97.5 WQBE.

catching up with an old memory. Friday at WQBE Summerfest is in full swing in South Charleston. It continues again tonight. They had a great night last night. No rain. Night before last, no rain until it was over. How about that? Well, we're looking for the same thing tonight. The free kid stuff starts about 4:30 today around the mound there in South Charleston. Live music starts at 6. They got the 77 Experience and that tribute to Heart Band called Straight On. They will take the stage at 8. Now, tonight, if you have not seen in person a drone show yet, and I want to say it takes the place of fireworks. Now, it really doesn't, but it's a different way to have this light show in the air with drones. And when you really look into it, you really can't understand how it works. They send hundreds, if not thousands, of drones into the air at the same time. I have no idea how it works, but I'm fascinated by it. And the first place I ever saw one was a couple of years ago in South Charleston. Well, they've got one tonight at 10. Now, for you traditional fireworks fans, they've got fireworks tomorrow night at 10 on D Street in South Charleston. It's Summerfest time. Starts at 4:30 today.

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1: Luigi Mangione may be about to admit he's a killer. I'm Dave Anthony, Fox News. The man accused of gunning down UnitedHealthcare CEO Brian Thompson outside a New York City hotel in 2024 is in federal court now and may change his plea to guilty, but not to a murder charge, to stalking.
2: Under oath, in his own words, Mangione must admit the facts of the crimes, that he traveled to New York and stalked Brian Thompson, resulting in his death.
1: Fox's Brian Yenis also reports outside the court that could prevent Mangione from facing a separate murder trial.
2: Under New York's unusually strict double jeopardy law, once Mangione pleads guilty to federal crimes, it's generally illegal to try someone in state for the same criminal act. There are narrow exceptions in both sides, will likely fight it out before his September 8th state trial.
1: Another accused killer is in court now in South Carolina, Alec Murdaugh, whose convictions in the murders of his wife and son in 2021 were overturned by the state Supreme Court. He's a hearing before a new trial next year.
3: What jurors will be allowed to hear about Murdaugh's financial crimes, phone records, and DNA from an unknown person that was found under his wife's fingernails? Citing intense local publicity and family ties in Colleton County, the defense is asking the judge to move the trial to nearby Charleston.
1: Fox's Jonathan Sarri outside the court. There's an arrest in Washington and vandalism at the World War II Memorial.

0: which was spray painted pink. U.S. Attorney for D.C. Jeanine Pirro calls it despicable. Melissa Ferris faces two felony charges, could put her in prison up to 10 years. President Trump's going to the Supreme Court to get the okay to resume construction of the White House ballroom.
1: The president's solicitor general argues the injunction issued by the lower court is extraordinary and unlawful as it halts construction on an integrated military complex, including a secure ballroom space vitally required by national security. A group of historic preservationists are suing to stop the project, arguing it needs congressional oversight.
0: That's Fox's Jared Halpern. 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
3: 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The storm you're in won't last forever. Keep going. There's sunlight just ahead.
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Yeah, I'm liking this. Beckley's got rain. Yeah, I'm liking that. Keep it. Sunshine in Charleston, although it's hot. We're almost at 80 at WQ.

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1: They just make you happy, just like summertime does. They both just have that easygoing feeling to them.
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0: 97.5 WQBE says congratulations, Keith Chandler from Tornado. Maybe you know him, maybe you don't, but I tell you who he's going to know next week. He's going to get a chance to meet Parker McCollum, who's going to be in concert down at the Marshall Health Network Arena in Huntington. That's right, he gets tickets to the show and a meet and greet with Parker from your country concert leader. Congratulations, Keith, from WQBE.
1: Parker McCollum.

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1: 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The drone show. 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
1: 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Kick off the day with the annual car show on D Street. 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

Coming up this hour's exclusive No Talk Triple Play. He has taken, he's caught himself on fire. Charles Wesley Godwin, a West Virginia boy from Morgantown, is going to be here at the Coliseum November 6th. Better that way. Wraps up this hour's exclusive No Talk Triple Play.

97.5 WQBE. Mention that the Charles Wesley Godwin's going to be here November 6th over at the Coliseum. Tickets have sold like crazy for that one. Speaking of concerts and tickets selling like crazy, hoo-wee, Brooks and Dunn's Neon Moon Tour with special guest David Lee Murphy is going to make a stop over at the Coliseum. Going to keep those people busy over there. Now, that one's a little sooner. That's September 18th at the Coliseum. There are a few tickets left, but the best tickets, guess who's got them? Go-Mart. That's right. We're going to start the Go-Mart Brooks and Dunn ticket stops next week. Going to start over in Dunbar at

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6: I'm Peter Bonch, John Archer here in West Virginia. Flood watch remains in effect through tonight, may be extended. Our forecast includes an 80% daytime, 75% nighttime storm in from the west. There could be some localized flooding. Some of the storms may be strong this afternoon and tonight with a high of 89, low 71. Tomorrow, clouds, 60% chance of more scattered locally heavy storms up to 90. But then on Sunday, skies are variably cloudy, a 20% daytime storm, and a high at 95. Then a cold front moves in Monday, storms and turning cooler. So most of next week's highs will be in the upper 80s. I'm meteorologist Alan Archer here at the Weather Station, 97.5 WQVE.

Just can't seem to shake this rain. We got a flood watch in effect through tonight. They say, they being Al Archer, that it may be extended. So we'll have to wait and see. But a flood watch in effect through tonight.

0: 97.5 WQBE downtown. Billy Brown is going to be stepping in here, taking over. Taking over. It's afternoon now, Billy. It's afternoon now, Billy. It's afternoon.
1: It's 10 to noon.
0: And Ed, now you remember this because you got daughters. You remember, did you have to send them off to college?
1: Oh, yeah.
0: Well, was it, were you excited about being an empty nester or not?
1: No, I couldn't wait.
0: Couldn't wait for them to go to college?
1: You know, when they're babies, you teach them to walk and talk, and then you spend 16 years...

0: Sit down, shut up. Sit down, shut up. When are you going to get a job? Oh, you're going to go to college. Well, go on, get. You know.
1: Go on, get.
0: By the time they get out of high school, you graduate high school, you're an adult. Go on. Where are you going to go? Oh, you're going to go to University of Colorado. Well, I don't know how you're getting out there, but we'll see you later.
1: These are you people that are getting ready to send your kids off to college.
0: Words of wisdom
1: from Billy Brown are go on and get.
0: Yeah,
1: go on. Don't let the door hit you where the good Lord split you.
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0: and changed his plea. In the federal case, Mangione faced two counts of stalking leading to Thompson's death. He is still charged with murder in a separate state case with trial scheduled to begin in September. It's not clear yet if that will go forward now because of a New York double jeopardy law. An arrest made in the nation's capital where a woman is accused of vandalizing the World War II memorial with spray paint. President Trump calling it an insult to American heroes. The president visits New York today to talk about crime.
1: The president is visiting Nassau County's Police Academy on Long Island, along with Attorney General Todd Blanche and FBI Director Kash Patel. President Trump often speaks of falling crime rates during his second term and will tout the single largest year-to-year drop in violent crime since FBI records began in 1936. Nassau County Executive Bruce Blakeman is the Republican nominee for New York governor, challenging Democrat Kathy Hochul. President Trump has endorsed Blakeman.
0: Fox's Jared Halpern at the White House. Again, our top story, Luigi Mangione pleading guilty in his federal case. 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
2: 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And your 24-karat country all day and all night. I'm Billy Brown, in for Ed Roberts. 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In fact, they'll be opening on Sundays for NFL season. It's just 5 minutes off the new Scott Depot exit, where friends meet. 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

0: Vincent Mason on 97.5 WQBE. He's performing tonight at the West Virginia State Fair. I'm Billy Brown in for Ed Roberts. Up for grabs with lunchtime trivia. $25 gift certificate to Brooksy's Bar and Grill, where friends meet. 13184 Winfield Road in Winfield. Got that patio overlooking the river. Full kitchen, made to order food, big screens for all the sporting events. Just 5 minutes off the new Scott Depot exit. Studies show this part of your wardrobe or your attire costs American businesses over $500 million a year. Wow. What?
1: I'm going to say shirts.
0: What about shirts would cost American businesses $500 million a year?
1: Well, there's a lot of American businesses, so everybody's got to have a shirt.
0: Yeah, that's not it. You know, a lot of businesses make you buy your own uniform, as a matter of fact.
1: Oh, yeah.
0: Lunchtime trivia.
2: Hey, is it a tie?
0: Not a tie. Why were you thinking tie?
2: I don't know. I was trying to think of something random enough for you guys.
0: Yeah, maybe like a tie could get caught in a machine or something like that. My dad almost lost his finger one time from his wedding ring because he was a machinist and it got caught in something. Yeah.
2: I get that. Well, I'm too scared to wear my wedding ring.
0: Well, a lot of guys have those rubber wedding rings now, the black rubber wedding rings, because it'll just rip right off and not your finger. But that's not it either. Not tie, not ring.
2: Thank you.
0: You're welcome. Think about it. 304-344-9700. 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

0: 97.5 WQBE. I am Billy Brown in for Ed Roberts. Coming up, another No Talk Triple Play, including Megan Maroney's latest medicine. Up for grabs with lunchtime trivia. $25 gift certificate to Brooksy's Bar and Grill, where friends meet. 13184 Winfield Road in Winfield, with that patio overlooking the river, full kitchen, made to order food. They're going to be opening soon on Sundays for NFL seasons, because they got big screens for all your sporting events. They're just 5 minutes off the new Scott Depot exit. Studies show this part of your wardrobe, your attire, costs American businesses over $500 million a year. Money spent on medical from accidents, injuries, lost work hours. What are you thinking?
1: Hello.
0: Hi. What do you think is costing American businesses over $500 million a year that you'll find in your closet? Something that you wear, part of your attire.
1: Is it a uniform?
0: Well, you have to be more specific. I mean, what part of the uniform?
1: Oh, let's see.
0: Because the reason I say that is because it's really not a uniform. I never saw this attire part of any uniform.
1: Okay, steel-toed shoes.
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0: 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Megan Maroney, her latest, wrapped up the No Talk Triple Play on 97.5 WQBE. I'm Billy Brown for Ed Roberts. Lunchtime trivia up for grabs. $25 gift certificate to Brooksy's Bar and Grill, where friends meet. 13184 Winfield Road in Winfield. Full kitchen. Made to order food, and it is good. Been there a couple of times and can't wait to go back. Got that patio overlooking the river. Big screens for all the sporting events. In fact, they're going to be opening soon on Sundays for NFL season. Lunchtime trivia question. Studies show that this part of your wardrobe, your attire, costs American businesses over $500 million a year. Money spent on medical from accidents, injuries, lost work hours. What do you say?
1: Your shoes.
0: What about your shoes? What are you talking about? Somebody just said steel-toed shoes, and it's not steel-toed shoes.
1: Your boots.
0: No, not your boots, but you're warm. You're getting warm. You're close. Lunchtime trivia.
2: Flip-flops.
0: No, not flip-flops, but that's a good guess. Don't drive with those flip-flops.
1: Hey, I don't have no damn clue, but I'll say a hat.
0: No, not a hat. Lunchtime trivia.
1: Tennis shoes.
0: Not tennis shoes. Nope, that's a good guess, though. Lunchtime trivia.
1: I got a couple. Is it a scarf or shoes?
0: No, you gotta guess. One guess. What are you going with?
1: I'd say probably scarf.
0: Nope, not scarf.
3: Non-slip, like oil-resistant shoes or boots.
0: Nah, I like your thinking, but that's not it.
4: Hi, I was going to guess shoes.
0: What kind of shoes? You got to be more specific. I mean, tennis shoes is not the answer. Steel-toed boots is not the answer.
4: I don't know. High heel.
0: What is your name?
4: Christine Armstrong.
0: Christine, high heels are costing American businesses over $500 million a year from money spent on medical from accidents, injuries, lost work hours. Yes, high heels.
4: Oh, my goodness.
0: Just wear them in the bedroom from now on. Don't wear them to work. Just saying.
4: Yeah.
0: For you, Christine, $25 gift certificate to Brooksy's Bar and Grill, where friends meet. 13184 Winfield Road in Winfield. Got that patio overlooking the river. 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
4: I have not. I've been past there, but I've never been in.
0: Oh my goodness, you gotta stop and go in. The food's amazing. 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Either a DJ every weekday or they've got live music. And I can't remember if Brooksy, I know he got engaged. I don't know if he got married yet or not. I haven't talked to him about that. 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
3: I'm meteorologist John Archer here in West Virginia. Flood watch remains in effect through tonight, may be extended. Our forecast includes an 80% daytime, 75% nighttime storm in from the west. There could be

heavy storms up to 90, but then on Sunday, skies are variably cloudy, a 20% daytime storm, and a high at 95. Then a cold front moves in Monday, storms and turning cooler. So most of next week's highs will be in the upper 80s. I'm meteorologist Alan Archer here at the Weather Station, 97.5 WQ.

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2: This is a Fox News alert. Luigi Mangione pleads guilty on Lisa Brady. The man charged with killing UnitedHealthcare CEO Brian Thompson changing the plea to guilty in his federal case.
3: In a packed courtroom hearing attended by Thompson's family in Lower Manhattan, Mangione read a letter aloud admitting he traveled to New York, quote, with the intent to shoot Thompson and had used a 3D printer to make a gun, ending with the words, quote, I knew what I was doing. Mangione faced federal stalking charges in Thompson's shooting outside a hotel on a New York City street in December of 2024.
2: Fox's Tawny J. Powers. Sentencing is set for December 18th, and federal prosecutors say they will seek the maximum penalty, life in prison without parole.
4: No grievance, political belief, or ideological cause can ever justify murder.
2: U.S. Attorney James McDonald outside the courthouse.
4: There can be no celebrity in assassination. Any person who celebrates, encourages, or excuses actions like these is fundamentally wrong.
2: Mangione has been celebrated by some on social media. Defense attorney Karen Agnifilo calls it a solemn day and says Mangione has accepted full responsibility for Thompson's death. But she also echoed what Mangione told the judge about years of pain from a back injury.
5: Like the thousands of people who have reached out since this tragedy to share their own experiences, he believed that the system had failed him and destroyed his life.
2: The defense will seek the dismissal of

0: state charges, including murder, arguing that upcoming trial would amount to double jeopardy under New York law. Lawyers for a former Olympian are asking a judge to dismiss a reflecting pool destruction of property case with prejudice, meaning the charges can't be brought back. This after federal prosecutors in D.C. did drop the case, blaming the contractor for damage, but prompting criticism from President Trump, who insists the pool was vandalized. 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
2: Well, it's that time of year. 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But you know what? If they just sold iced coffee in the parent pickup line, they'd be richer than Starbucks by Friday.
3: Oh, my word.
2: There's your money.
1: Yeah. On 97.5 WQBE.

0: Billy Currington on 97.5 WQBE. I am Billy Brown in for Ed Roberts. Coming up, another No Talk Triple Play, including Straight for the Heart from Alexandra Kay. Now, Alexandra is going to be in town next month on the 26th. She'll be on stage right before John Party at the Coliseum. We'll kick off the No Talk Triple Play with Kane Brown next on 97.5.
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She made her Grand Ole Opry debut a couple of years ago. It was in November 2022 and released her self. She actually released her first album herself in 2023 without any help from any record company or anything like that. She was working on TikTok and YouTube and Instagram, Facebook, of course. She's going to be in town on stage at the Coliseum right before John Party, Saturday, September 26th. Tickets and information online at WQBE.com.

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4: I'm meteorologist Alan Archer with Flood Watch. Remains in effect through tonight, may be extended. Forecast includes an 80% daytime, 75% nighttime storm. Could be some localized flooding. Some of the storms may be strong this afternoon and tonight with a high of 89 and low 71. Tomorrow, clouds, 60% chance of more scattered locally heavy storms after 90. Sunday, skies are variably cloudy, 20% daytime storm, and a high at 95. I'm meteorologist Alan Archer here at the Weather Station, 97.5 WQD.

Drew Baldridge on 97.5 WQBE. I am Billy Brown in for Ed Roberts. All right, so we had a serious rain come through here a little bit ago, but I see some sun peeking out and definitely makes it a little bit more humid. We get through this weekend, get ready for Brooks and Dunn. You love Brooks and Dunn? Well, they're coming to town, going to be at the Coliseum September 18th. WQBE Go Mart ticket stops going to be firing up next week. Free Brooks and Dunn concert tickets. Jesse from the Morning Air Show going to be out at the Go Mart in Dunbar on Dunbar Avenue next Wednesday, noon to 2. 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Go for Brooks and Dunn tickets next Wednesday, noon to 2. Brooks and Dunbar tickets. Oh, Brooks and Dunn in Dunbar at the Go Mart next Wednesday. Courtesy of Go Mart and WQBE.

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0: Parker McCollum on 97.5 WQBE. Going to be at the Marshall Health Network Arena next Thursday, the 20th, bringing Max McNown with him. Congratulations, Keith Chandler from Tornado. Keith is going to get to meet Parker McCollum next Thursday at the Marshall Health Network Arena, courtesy of your country concert leader, 97.5 WQBE. Coming up, another No Talk Triple Play, including Dylan Scott's latest, Dear Big City.
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1: I'm meteorologist Alan Archer with Flood Watch. Remains in effect through tonight, may be extended. Forecast includes an 80% daytime, 75% nighttime storm. Could be some localized flooding. Some of the storms may be strong this afternoon and tonight with a high of 89 and low 71. Tomorrow, clouds, 60% chance of more scattered locally heavy storms after 90. Sunday, skies are variably cloudy, 20% daytime storm, and a high at 95. I'm meteorologist Alan Archer here at the Weather Station, 97.5 WQVE.

0: 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All right, coming up tomorrow night, it's another free movies on Main Street, downtown St. Albans.
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0: 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When it gets dark, Main Street, downtown St. Albans. 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And these fine sponsors, Optimum, Rodney Loftus and Son, Family Care Health Centers, Window World of Kanawha, and Go Mart. 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
1: An important step toward justice. I'm Lisa Brady, Fox News. That's how the family of Brian Thompson describes what happened today in Manhattan federal court, where Luigi Mangione pleaded guilty to federal stalking charges, admitting he killed the UnitedHealthcare executive traveling to New York City to target him.
2: He shot Thompson twice at close range. The second shot came as Mr. Thompson turned and faced the defendant. The defendant did this as everyday New Yorkers walked nearby.
1: U.S. Attorney James McDonald says federal prosecutors will seek the maximum penalty, life in prison without parole, and that no grievance justifies murder. Defense attorney Karen Agnifilo says Mangione felt the healthcare system destroyed his life after years of back pain, also criticizing simultaneous prosecutions.
3: Despite this being a single isolated event, Mr. Mangione has been unfairly treated since the outset in every way and has successfully fought off terrorism charges and the death penalty.
1: The defense will seek dismissal of a state murder charge, arguing double jeopardy under New York law. President Trump is set to speak at a

0: Police Academy on New York's Long Island, highlighting falling crime rates, earlier taking questions from reporters and downplaying concerns about longer than usual deployments for U.S. warships.
1: The USS Abraham Lincoln will soon be relieved amid growing concerns from some Navy families and lawmakers about morale on the warship.
2: That ship is moving right now, or very shortly, and it's being replaced with another very similar ship.
1: The Lincoln has been at sea for 9 months, first deployed in the Pacific before sailing to the Middle East ahead of the war with Iran. Asked if he's worried about the length of deployments, President Trump told reporters,
2: No. Not nearly long enough.
1: Pentagon officials have characterized some reporting about conditions aboard the Lincoln as misrepresented.
0: Fox's Jared Halpern at the White House. 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
4: And the chef on TV said, where there's fat, there's flavor. I know he meant food, but man, I took it as a compliment. 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

Brooks and Dunn on 97.5 WQBE. Going to be in town bringing David Lee Murphy with them September 18th at the Coliseum. 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
1: 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The car show. Fireworks. The drone show. And of course, live music. Tonight. Rock the night away with Straight On. A tribute to Heart.
2: Ooh. 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

0: Morgan Wallen on 97.5 WQBE. Well, it's Friday, and I thought, you know, what the heck? Can we do a Facebook funny, a little Friday Facebook funny for you? Sure, why not? Back in the day, Larry the Cable Guy on with Jay Leno.
1: You know what I seen in Las Vegas? Those candy cigarettes.
2: Oh, I remember those.
1: You remember them when we was kids? Yes. Little candy cigars and cigarettes? Right, right. Well, they had some of them, and this is how times have changed. I mean, you can barely find them anywhere anymore. Right, my sister loved those. She ate two packs of those little candy cigarettes a day, and I actually got secondhand diabetes.
3: Really?
1: From those cigarettes.
3: Secondhand diabetes.
1: But here's how hypocritical it is. They get rid of these candy cigarettes, but they keep pixie sticks.
2: Oh, I remember those.
1: What kind of a message is that? Don't smoke, but go ahead and do powder through a straw. Go ahead and
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1: I'm meteorologist Alan Archer with Flood Watch. Remains in effect through tonight, may be extended. Forecast includes an 80% daytime, 75% nighttime storm. Could be some localized flooding. Some of the storms may be strong this afternoon and tonight with a high of 89, low 71. Tomorrow, clouds, 60% chance of more scattered locally heavy storms after 90. Sunday, skies are variably cloudy, 20% daytime storm, and a high at 95. I'm meteorologist Alan Archer here at the Weather Station, 97.5 WQVE.

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0: 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Where he at? He gonna be at the Coliseum that Saturday, September 26th, and he's bringing Alexandra Kay and Sadie Bass with him. Tickets and information online at WQBE.com. 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It is straight on. Then you got the drone light show tonight at 10 o'clock. We'll check that afternoon traffic with Bob Hamilton for you in just a moment on 97.5 WQBE.
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5: Thank you, singing people. Highways look pretty good. No problems on the interstates anywhere. Even the 64 westbound traffic, even though it's heavy at this point, it's all moving smoothly with no trouble. One fender bender down in South Charleston, 1400 block of Princess Drive, so watch out there. Everything else looking good. We'll keep you updated from the traffic center at 97.5 WQBE.

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Jason Aldean next Friday at the Coliseum on the 21st. Night Before next Thursday on the 20th in Huntington. Parker McCollum. Keith Chandler from Tornado is going to meet Parker McCollum at the Marshall Health Network Arena, courtesy of W.

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0: Carly Pierce on 97.5 WQBE. Lots going on in South Charleston. It's Summerfest 77 Experience on stage this evening at 6. 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The Drone Light Show tonight at 10. Tomorrow morning at 8, that's when the car show happens. You don't want to miss the car show tomorrow morning at 8. Coming up, another No Talk Triple Play, including Megan Maroney's latest, Medicine, on 97.5 WQBE.
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4: Thank you, singing people. You got one crash from about 15 minutes ago. It is going to be Bridge Road and the Southside Bridge there at Dickinson Street. So that is going to be a slow spot. The rest of the valley running real smoothly. Even the 64 westbound traffic at Oakwood looks good. We'll keep you updated with everything here in the traffic center at 97.5 WQBE.

0: 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Megan Maroney wrapping up the No Talk Triple Play on 97.5 WQBE. This just in, well, actually, I heard the morning air show, Jeff and Jesse talking about it this morning. Teens, unstructured, unsupervised free time is strongly linked to not becoming a millionaire or a celebrity, criminal behavior. You think?
1: I walked into McDonald's. I wasn't even going to.

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8: I'm meteorologist Alan Archer with Flood Watch. Remains in effect through tonight, may be extended. Forecast includes an 80% daytime, 75% nighttime storm. Could be some localized flooding. Some of the storms may be strong this afternoon and tonight with a high of 89 and low 71. Tomorrow, clouds, 60% chance of more scattered locally heavy storms after 90. Sunday, skies are variably cloudy, 20% daytime storm, and a high at 95. I'm meteorologist Alan Archer here at the Weather Station, 97.5 WQVE.

0: today's country and your 24 karat favorites, 97.5 WQBE. Believe it or not, this fall we're coming up on season 51 of Survivor. I got an email the other day from a guy named Barry, asked me if I'd have some fun with his friend Dave, who's been trying for years to get on that show.
1: Hello.
0: Dave Porter, please.
1: Speaking.
0: Dave, great. Hi. Hey, this is George over at Survivor Productions. We produce Survivor, amongst other shows, of course.
1: Oh, yeah. Hi. How are you?
0: Great. Thanks. Dave, we really enjoyed your audition tape.
1: Excellent. I'm really excited to hear that.
0: And we really think you'd be perfect for our new show.
1: I'm going to be on Survivor?
0: No. For you, Dave, we have a new reality show called Razorbox.
1: Oh, man, I wanted to be on Survivor.
0: I know, Dave. I'm really sorry about that, but let me tell you about Razorbox, unless, of course, you don't want to be on TV at all.
1: No, I guess. What's Razorbox?
0: Well, it's quite simple, Dave. We lock you inside a box, and on the inside walls, we've placed many, many razor blades.
1: You mean like razor blades?
0: Mm-hmm. You got it, Dave. Razor blades.
1: But doesn't that mean I get cut up?
0: Well, that's the thing, Dave. You want to try and avoid that as much as possible.
1: No kidding. So what? It's like how long I could stay in there?
0: Yes, while answering questions from our celebrity host, Jim J. Bullock.
1: What's the prize?
0: Well, if you get all 10 questions right, $500,000. We're talking $500,000, Dave.
1: Well, that's good.
0: You bet it is.

0: Of course, if you get a question wrong, we got to roll the box.
1: Roll the box? There's razor blades in there.
0: Now you're getting it. But don't worry, you have a handhold inside to steady yourself.
1: Rolling around inside of a box with razors? Dave, Are you kidding?
0: Calm down, Dave. We're taking all necessary precautions. When we tape the show, we'll have doctors on call.
1: Oh, my God. Right there in the studio?
0: No. On call, Dave. But they usually get here within 15 minutes or so.
1: 15 minutes?
0: That's a promise, Dave. Now, if we see the box leaking, we'll give them a call.
1: Leaking? Like blood?
0: The show is called Razor Box, Dave.
1: Can you do this on a network?
0: Network? No, that's why we're on cable. We can do anything we want on cable.
1: I gotta think about this. I gotta think about this a lot.
0: Well, don't take too long, Dave. You might want to call a friend. Say, Barry?
1: Well, I guess he might. What, Barry? How do you know Barry?
0: He emailed us here at 97.5 WQBE.
1: What? You said you were...
0: Hey, buddy, it's Billy Brown here at 97.5 WQBE.
1: Oh, man, Barry did this?
0: Yeah, Barry just wanted to pull a fast one on you.
1: Oh, man.
0: So, Dave, you think you could survive Razor Box?
1: Not in some Razor Box, man. You had to be going. That's not a real game show, is it?
0: No, but only a matter of time before someone thinks of it, Dave.
1: No kidding. So, can I still make Survivor?
0: You don't give up, do you?
1: No, never.
0: Dave, we're out of time. Good luck getting on Survivor, buddy. And if you do, don't forget your friends here at 97.5 WQBE.
1: No problem, man.
0: Share.
1: Yeah, I'll send you a box of razors.
0: Ouch. Good luck, Dave.
1: Yeah, take care.
0: Have a great day, buddy.
1: All right, bye. Parker McCollum.

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1: No problem, man.
0: Share.
1: Yeah, I'll send you a box of razors.
0: Ouch. Good luck, Dave.
1: Yeah, take care.
0: Have a great day, buddy.
1: All right, bye.
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1: Bob Hamilton's traffic is brought to you by Farmer Klein and Campbell. Injured?
2: Farmer Klein and Campbell is the way to go. 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
3: The heaviest traffic that we see is where it always is. That is 64 westbound at Oakwood. All three lanes busy through there, but it's all moving smoothly, so you're doing a great job so far. We'll keep you updated here in the traffic center at 97.5 WQBE.

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0: 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USA.
1: The president says he won't apologize for higher gas prices on Lisa Brady, Fox News, because he says he did the right thing in the conflict with Iran.
2: So for you to pay a tiny little bit more for your gasoline, just remember you're doing it so that a very evil country cannot have a country. Really, it's the number one state sponsor of terror in the world. We don't want to have them have a nuclear weapon. So remember that.
1: This as Democrats hammer affordability concerns ahead of the midterm elections.
2: The Democrats saying that is a hoax because they're the ones that caused the affordability problem. We're bringing the prices way down. Look at what's happening.
1: Two reports this week show cooling inflation, but still well above the Fed's target. President Trump says Iran is being badly defeated.
2: Pretty soon I'll be declaring the Hormuz Strait a territory of the United States.
1: Iran still insisting it controls the strait. The president speaking at a police academy on New York's Long Island. The man charged with killing healthcare executive Brian Thompson confesses in court. Luigi Mangione pleading guilty to federal stalking charges that could send him to prison for life.
3: Mangione, fairly unemotional, actually, read this letter aloud saying, quote, before traveling to New York, I used a 3D printer to make a gun. I traveled to New York with the intent to shoot Brian Thompson. On the morning of December 4th, 2024, I shot Mr. Thompson in Manhattan. I knew what I was doing.
1: Fox's Brian Yenes. The defense will now argue a state murder case should be tossed out under New York's double jeopardy law. Just getting word of a potential mid-air disaster averted today in Phoenix, where an air traffic controller realized two American Airlines jets mistakenly had the same flight number, acting quickly to keep them a safe distance apart. The FAA and the airline will investigate how that happened. 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
4: I'm meteorologist Ellen Archer with a flood watch in effect now for tonight. That may be extended through tomorrow, though. Tonight, it's an 80% nighttime storm. Could be some localized flooding. Some of the storms may be strong in low 71. Tomorrow, clouds, 60% chance of more scattered locally heavy storms up to 90. Sunday, skies are variably cloudy, 20% daytime storm, and a high at 95. I'm meteorologist Ellen Archer here at the Weather Station, 97.5 WQVE.
5: Thank you, weatherman. I'm Bob Hamilton in the Traffic Center for WQBE. Highways are in great shape right at the moment. You got pretty heavy traffic 64 westbound around the split area and across the Oakwood Bridge. All three lanes getting busy through there, but it's all moving well and no problem spots anywhere. So you're off to a great start home into the weekend.

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0: 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Coming up, another No Talk Triple Play, including the latest from the lady who's going to be at the Coliseum next month, September 12th. Ella Langley's Love and Life Again.
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4: Thank you, singing people. Highways look good. The interstate traffic already starting to thin out here on the Charleston end of 64 westbound. You got one crash about 10 minutes ago. Exact same place we had one this time yesterday. 5100 block of West Washington Street out in Cross Lanes. That's by Husky's Dairy Bar. So that, again, is another place to avoid this afternoon. The rest of the valley looking good. We'll keep you updated with everything here in the traffic center at 97.5 WQBE.

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1: 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What's happening at the mound in South Charleston? 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

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Round the mound in South Charleston, it's Summerfest. 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And closing out the 2026 Summerfest around the mound in South Charleston, fireworks.

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9: I'm Peter Rocha, Stone Archer, with a flood watch in effect now for tonight. That may be extended through tomorrow, though. Tonight, it's an 80% nighttime storm. Could be some localized flooding. Some of the storms may be strong. Low 71. Tomorrow, clouds, 60% chance of more scattered locally heavy storms up to 90. Sunday, skies are variably cloudy. 20% daytime storm and a high at 95. I'm Peter Rocha, Stone Archer, here at the Weather Station, 97.5 WQVE. We'll be right back.

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0: Luke Bryan on 97.5 WQBE. I am Billy Brown. God bless you. Thank you so much for listening this afternoon. I hope you have a fantastic Friday night and a wonderful weekend with your family, your friends, Murph, Jason Murphy, and 97.5 WQBE.
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4: Thank you, singing people. Heading into the evening, we've got two crashes now. We've been telling you about the one there in Cross Lanes, and they have finally cleared that one up. But we got two brand new ones, one in the 1100 block of Jefferson Road, and another one, Quarter G northbound, Dudley Farms Lane. That one has got the road shut down. It's got injuries in it, and just happened about 5 minutes ago. So that's the slow spot right now coming off of the corridor. Everything else in good shape. We will keep you updated as necessary here in the traffic center at 97.5 WQBE.

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0: Well, Tracy Lawrence on a Friday night, 97.5 WQBE. So a list of the most boring movies of the century so far includes things like Napoleon, The Dead Don't Die, and the experimental horror flick Skidamarink. I apparently do not watch any of those movies this weekend. Don't do it.
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2: Jeff, I'm having a bad day.
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2: 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Well, and the door handle fell off. I went to open the front door, and the doorknob fell off.
3: Uh-huh.
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6: I'm Peter Rochester, Alan Archer, with a flood watch in effect now for tonight. That may be extended through tomorrow, though. Tonight, it's an 80% nighttime storm.

Be some localized flooding. Some of the storms may be strong. Low 71. Tomorrow, clouds, 60% chance of more scattered locally heavy storms up to 90. Sunday, skies are variably cloudy, 20% daytime storm, and high at 95. I'm meteorologist Alan Archer here at the Weather Station, 97.5 WQBE.

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WQBE. Well, Margot Robbie reportedly made $50 million for starring and producing in the original Barbie. Sources say a sequel hasn't been off the ground yet because her and Ryan Gosling want way too much more money.

0: Let's see, Tim McGraw by request, some Jelly Roll. We'll do the new one from Cody Johnson. Josh Ross and more. 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

0: 97.5 WQB. It's Jason Murphy and your night show. Welcome on in. 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

horseback. 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

0: 97.5 WQBE with Blake Shelton. It's Jason Murphy. We'll check in with Alan Archer, get your weekend forecast coming up next. But first, on this day back in 2001 in the country music history, this country group released the album New Favorite, which went on to win the Grammy Award for Best Bluegrass Album, and the single The Lucky One won the Grammy Award for the Best Country Performance by a Duo or a Group. But who was it? Hello.
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2: I'm Peter Ronson, Stellan Archer, with a flood watch in effect now for tonight. That may be extended through tomorrow, though. Tonight, it's an 80% nighttime storm. Could be some localized flooding. Some of the storms may be strong, low 71. Tomorrow, clouds, 60% chance of more scattered locally heavy storms up to 90. Sunday, skies are variably cloudy, 20% daytime storm, and a high at 95. I'm Peter Ronson, Stellan Archer, here at the Weather Station, 97.5 WQVE.

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WQB. Well, Anne Hathaway thinks movies where dogs die should be rated R. Couldn't agree more. She also hints pretty strongly that the dog doesn't die in her new movie, The End of Oak Street, which is out this weekend.

0: The Thurpin 97.5 WQB. It's Jason Murphy. What's going on, y'all? A couple of weeks from tonight, high school football will have all your halftime scores and final scores on your WQB night show. Hard to believe, high school football in just 2 weeks. Week one is almost here. We got lines open on a Friday night. WQB, hello.
1: Hey, matey. This is Jason Murphy.
0: Hey, Tim the Pirate from St. Albans.
1: Hey, actually, I would nickname myself the Bird Eye.
0: The Bird Guy?
1: The Bird Eye.
0: Oh, the Bird Eye.
1: The Bird Eye, my friend.
0: What's the Bird Eye?
1: It's my last name with an I.
0: Oh, creative.
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0: wife in law school at the University of Florida. She was from upstate New York and I was from Kentucky. We met at a daily mass at St. Augustine's. She was the most beautiful girl I'd ever seen in my life. After communion, I followed her out of the church and got her phone number. 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